0: and then bring it in the meantime. Mm. While it's being lit outside and steaming or smoking away, it's a laundry line. The laundry line is right there where they put it because everything is like at the back.
1: Yeah.
0: Yeah, I understand. So I've been this person. I'm like, and you know, beyond black, do you want to be a current? Like, do you want to be the one to say, guys, no, I'm nekanga, but I don't want to be the one to say, Uguti, what you're doing is wrong.
1: Yes,
0: I don't want to be that person. I don't, I'm from Bangladesh. No.
2: Yeah, sometimes.
0: So,
2: maybe just be the last one.
0: I'm always, so sometimes I have to.
2: Be the first.
0: Sometimes I just need to sit it out because sometimes they're like, so, okay, and then what's wrong? And I'm like, oh, what do you mean what's wrong? I just reported something because I think it's wrong. Why do you...
2: If it's wrong, it's wrong.
1: Yeah,
2: if it's wrong, it's wrong.
1: Like, whatever you're probably not the only person seeing it. Make other people uncomfortable, that's the thing.
0: Right?
1: Yeah.
0: Guys, how are your weekends?
1: My weekend was just okay.
0: Mm-hmm.
1: Nothing special about it.
0: Mm-hmm. It was... How do you feel about this month? Is it rushing past us or is it me because I'm Namali?
2: I think it's moving slow. For me, it's moving slow. Very, very slow.
0: It's slow. It's the 18th.
2: It's the 15th.
1: It's fast.
0: Oh, my gosh. Bless.
2: My weekend was horrible.
0: Yeah.
2: I don't know. It was just cold and the electricity issue for me was like...
1: Yeah,
2: really bad. There was no electricity the whole Saturday evening and the whole of Sunday and today.
0: So no seven colors.
2: No seven colors and Tlamamanza Bandai.
0: Don't even answer that. Don't even like Ushabela don't mind. Yapi. Asanda. Guys, I'm the only adult in the room. I don't understand how people are young people. I've got three young people in studio. And they all spend the weekend mooring over being called on the... Guys, this is your youth. Like what do you mean? Guys.
1: For me, I am Pumeg Magbanda.
0: I remember, I would change my... You know, I used to really like going out because I used to have one of those isis. I used to work on it because I was a dancer when I grew up, and also my parents have very good genes, so bandizama, you know. And no, because really, if I'm honest, it was I didn't work hard enough for the body I used to have as a young person, especially as a dancer. So I used to go to the club, but the only difference is in winter I'd change my stilettos to boots. Like high heel boots, and also a cat suit.
1: Oh, okay.
0: Yeah. So and maybe I'd wear the shorts outside of the cat suit, but I'd make sure Kuti fortified, you know, within. and also fur. I mean, I love winter fashion. Like fur, like you can wear fur just general December, you know. And Indo Icho, you're a slate for Indo Amamintu. None. Asanda, do your thing, girl.
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4: It's 30 minutes past 9, and I'm Asanda Makutulela, bringing you the latest headlines across Africa and beyond here on AfroBrunch on One Africa Radio TV. Rwandan genocide suspect Felician Kabuga has died in custody at the age of 93 while awaiting trial for crimes linked to the 1994 genocide. Brown Mohotsi is expected to appear in court over an alleged staged assassination attempt. Taxi boss Joseph Anyoni

0: and he's co-accused Abeg in court facing extortion-related charges. Former Ivorian president has condemned the imprisonment of political activists in Côte. I'll be back with more news at the top of the hour.
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2: So much to Asanda. She'll be back at the top of the hour at 10 o'clock with a full bulletin letting you know ukuthi kwenzakalani all across the African continent and across the diaspora and the rest of the universe. If you want to know more about what's going on out there, please do follow us on One Africa Radio TV. We are a multi-platform radio station, and we want you ukuthi wazi ukuthi iradio durayo bethunana. You are not just listening for free, and we want to give you your money's worth. And one of our MVPs is here, and she's like, Lady T is saying to us, ukuthi, morning breakfast team, yeah, ne electricity. Can you believe I don't have electricity for the past 7 days because of our transformer has been burnt, waiting for Eskom to fix, and the neighbors have electricity. Imagine. Sana Lam, all I can say to you is I commiserate with you, and I'm with you. I'm sending you 1,000 hugs, and I think you need a gym membership. Is it too much to, you know, to just go and get a hot shower? Okay, make friends with the neighbors. Andazi, make friends with the neighbors. And then they can see you on the streets. And, you know, it can up your chances for many things. Lady T, thank you so much for being in touch with us and letting us know ukuthi kwenzakalani in your hood, whether you are elokishini, etawni, in the burbs, north or south, east or west. We want to let you know ukuthi we've got you covered, Bitunana. We are here as a listener-centric station and a listener-centric show to say to you, ukuthi, silapha to please and also to engage with you. And into iti, today, Ngubeni, we are talking about something really serious. And maybe most of our topics are really serious. And I like it that way because these conversations need to be had. And who else to have them except ukuthi thina, we have those conversations. Building the new African story brick by brick, and it is the most flavorful mid-morning show, Afro Brunch, to tell you ukuthi today in Africa, this is what we want to talk about. We want to let you know ukuthi your conversations matter to us, and this is our coffee break chat. And as usual, we are going to be having news, the bulletin at every top of the hour and our headlines at the bottom of the hour. We are going to be having the African history every 10 to the hour. So at 9:50, expect to have what happened in Africa a few years ago. In order for us to go forward, we need to go back a bit. And this is an opportunity for you to grab your pen and paper and listen to the African history segment that is going to be done by Usinovuyo Intombenhle Yakwabhaca at every 10 to the hour. And in our coffee break chat today, we'll be stirring the pot with initiation and other rites of passage. We are going to be talking about tradition, safety, modernity, you know, and where do we draw the line between, you know, and also the evolution of tradition and culture, juxtaposing it with our modernization as well as westernization and globalization and digitization. And I'm at Xhosa Han, right? And I was telling my team that some of these topics are not the kind of topics that I qualify to, you know, to be an authority on, because in my culture, indo ya lwaluko is very gender sensitive. you as umzali kazi, as a mother and as a woman, you've got limited space with which to have this conversation. But we are not only going to be talking about ulwaluko, rites of passage across the board, and we want to, you know, talk about our different experiences about, you know, the rite of passage and the separation between being a child, the transition, and, or, you know, the interim period before you become an absolute adult. And I want to put it out in studio, ukuthi, when did you guys realize, ukuthi, actually, before we get formally into the conversation, I want to put it out there. I'm going to start with Asanda, and I'm going to ask, ukuthi, when did you realize, ukuthi, umdomdala ndim kule situation, or have you come to that, have you come there, have you been like, yes, Indoni, I am an umdomdala ndim, I'm the adult in this equation, I need to adult up, have you?
0: Yes, mm-hmm. I have. Mm-hmm. Like, in some situations, in bigana now, ngibona ukuthi no, that's senkhulile, and ninga from my parents or mm-hmm. something.
2: Yeah. Yeah. Yeah.
0: Come get me now with the solution.
2: You live in Varsity right now?
0: Yes.
2: Right? Mm-hmm. What was that like? To be like, mom, bye. Mama, bye-bye. It's my house now. Go where must stand. You are the one who holds the key to open this dormitory. How was that transition? When you went home, now must stand. You are in your own, you know, dormitory, where you decide what is to be cooked. You decide what time to come back from whatever party or not party, because obviously you had a boring weekend. Like, when you go back home, have you seen that there's a difference in how your parents treat you since you live alone now, or is it, yay, zanamanzi pa? You know, is it the same kind of vibe?
0: I'd say it's still the same, because, okay, the only problem is that my dad, Usheshwane was explaining, and when I'm at rest, New Year is getting his tandai, but when I'm at home, I have to wake up early in the morning, do the house chores, yeah.
2: Mm-hmm. So it's safe to say you are in the interim. You are not adulting,
3: yeah.
2: But you are not childing.
0: Yes.
3: Yeah.
2: Bless?
4: You're,
2: when did you realize?
4: Weird, but... I don't know, guys. It took a while for me. I was babied. So it was
2: We
4: when,
2: love that.
4: Yeah, I was babied. My mom babied me a lot.
2: Yeah.
4: So it's like she did everything for me. I never went to rest.
2: Yeah.
4: When I went to college mm-hmm. and everything, I never
2: I love
4: went
2: that.
4: To rest. I stayed at home. Mm-hmm. Mom paid for my transport. She made sure. I was always at home. So when did I realize I was an adult is when I had my daughter, honestly.
2: Uh-huh.
4: Yeah, no.
2: And you were like, doing like, big people
4: no,
2: things
4: I'm
2: now.
4: Not.
2: Yeah? Doing big people things.
4: Yo.
2: And what was there a positive or a bit of an authoritarian, you know, pushback from the parentals to be like, we sent you to school.
4: And then where now?
2: We are going to name this child. We are going to name this child Uno College. Because we sent you to school. Uh-huh.
4: And where now? What did you do? Not really. My mom was supportive. Like I'm saying, I was babied.
3: Yeah.
4: So my mom was happy to actually have her first grandchild and all that. And I think, listen, coolly, guys, I was not a teen anymore.
2: Did you have a 21st?
4: Yes, I did.
2: Before, or after the baby?
4: After. Way after.
2: You can't.
4: Yes, I did.
2: You can't.
4: I was 23 when I had my daughter.
2: So you had your 21st. Okay. So you had your 21st
4: after,
2: before.
4: Yeah, after the 21st. Yeah.
2: Okay.
4: So
2: all right.
4: I think my mom was like, okay, at least uzamile.
2: Uzamile, girl. When did you realize, hey, mdala, guys? Like, this situation is not adulting me. I'm adulting the situation.
3: Yeah. I mean, yeah, no, that's a hectic one. Okay, I think mine is more of, you know, when you start getting... But mine, okay, my first realization was when I had to give out my mom a letter. mm-hmm. from the person that I was with, and I was like,
2: You. Okay.
3: This is me. And now having to explain, mom, niggas go to yard, and she's like, you're
2: like, girl. What do you mean?
3: Yeah.
2: Does a person often go?
3: Yeah, that's when I started like realizing I was old, and then started going, man. So I was so quasi vele endlini uthenge igrows. Yeah. So I was just like, okay,
2: yeah,
3: I get it.
2: Yeah. I did the whole adulting thing very late, late and early.
3: Yeah,
2: in that I think my siblings have always been, you know, what is the word, radically independent.
3: Yeah.
2: I think my one sister went abroad 17. She was already doing her thing, like on some parents for what, you know. And I started working early, but I lived at home.
3: Yeah.
2: And I was doing the coffees. I was doing the teas. I was like, if the gutter needs to be, you know, cleaned. I was doing that. But also I was earning quite early. I earned earlier than most people because I started working, you know, almost immediately after. If I sit in the bone, I drink usebenza. And also now I don't have a dormitory life. I don't know how my life would have turned out, but I always have in myself into it. Sometimes to be cocooned, as long as possible, is sometimes my way, which I think ukuthi, because also like ukhula msinyane sometimes. I don't know about ukhula msinyane. Something that my sister always says to me, she's like, I hate human beings, but I love humanity. And I'm like, oh, really? And then the other day I was like, and I was like, I hate human beings. She's like, you are literally 30 years late.
4: To realize that.
2: Human beings are...

0: kuzo umemulo ziyalandelana vele ke in our culture before intombazana iyoshada you can't go uyoshada ungenzelwanga zonke lezi nto
1: even if you do them late hey
0: yes, even if you do them late but you need to do them
1: yes.
2: Hey guys, this is a very important topic to have but before then there is another equally important topic that needs to be had, and that is the African history today, and we need to go back in order to go forward, but we are going to be building this new African story brick by brick with you. Please do stay with us.
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0: And this is the African history. May 18 marks significant milestones across the continent, highlighting the diverse political and colonial shifts in Africa's timeline. Two notable historical events occurred on the date in South Africa and Somalia. On May 1899, a bronze status of Jan van Riebeeck, the first Dutch administrator of the Cape, was unveiled in Cape Town. Gifted by Cecil John Rhodes, the status was sculptured by John Tweed and placed on Harrington Street, scoring the colonial and settler-centric era of the region's history. On May 18, 1991, following the collapse of the central government, Northern Somalia declared its independence from the rest of the country. It established itself as the Republic of Somaliland, operating with its own government, currency, and constitution. As the civil war intensified, different factions and clans vied for power, plunging Somalia into chaos and violence. And that was the African history of today.
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1: It is the top of the hour, and here are your stories making headlines at this hour. Three accused have appeared in court as the... MC Youth League Secretary General Cindy Somagaga gets underway. Gauteng schools reportedly owe municipalities nearly 584 million rand in unpaid service bills. National Assembly Speaker Thokoza Didiza faces a crucial decision as the Phalaphala matter heads to Parliament. Residents in Gauteng may continue facing water shortages with officials warning that there is still no immediate and insight to the province water wars. With your 10 o'clock news, good morning once again. I am Asanda Makutulela. Three accused have appeared in court as the trial into the murder of former ANC Youth League Secretary General Cindy Somagaga officially begins. Makaka was shot in 2017 in KwaZulu-Natal and later died from his injuries. The case has drawn national attention over the years, with many calling for justice and accountability in politically linked killings. Meanwhile, Gauteng schools reportedly owe municipalities close to 584 million rand in unpaid municipal service bills. Education authorities say the growing debt continues to place pressure on local governments struggling to maintain basic services. Concerns have been also raised about the impact the financial crisis may have on learning conditions in schools across the province. In Parliament, National Assembly Speaker Thokoza Didiza is facing mounting pressure as Phalaphala matter moves closer to parliamentary processes. Opposition parties are calling for accountability regarding the controversy surrounding foreign currency allegedly stolen from President Cyril Ramaphosa's farm. The speaker is expected to decide on the next steps in handling the matter. And the resident in Gauteng may continue to face ongoing water shortages, with officials warning that there is currently no quick solution to the province water crisis. Aging infrastructure, increasing demand, and maintenance challenges have all been blamed for the persistent disruptions. Communities across several municipalities have experienced intermittent water supply in recent weeks. Here with your weather update. Johannesburg, warm with the sunny intervals and a high of 24 degrees Celsius. Durban, humid conditions expected with temperatures reaching 26 degrees Celsius. Nairobi, cool weather with light rain expected with a high of 20 degrees Celsius. Lagos, hot and cloudy with temperatures around 31 degrees Celsius. And Cairo, sunny and dry with a high of 34 degrees Celsius. To recap your top story, three accused have appeared in court as a trial into the murder of former ANC Youth League Secretary General Cindy Somagaga gets underway. For more updates, follow us across all social media platforms at One Africa Radio TV, and I'll be back at the top of the hour, at the bottom of the hour with your headlines.
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0: That is Juluka, Johnny Clegg and Savuka speaking about the scatterings of Africa. That song was made in 1987, and it still rings through even today. You know, when we speak about scatterings of Africa, we are talking about what we are trying to do now. We are trying to reconcile, and we are trying to rebuild the African narrative. We are trying to make a new story out of the scatterings of Africa that exist everywhere and across the diaspora. It is a pleasure, a privilege, and an absolute honor to be hosting you today. Ixesha elichanekileyo is 10 past 10, and before that, we received Indaba. We got the news from Oasanda telling us ukuthi the country is getting fixed, but the country is on fire. Yeah, even. Mm-hmm. And you know, there's all these things that our constitution says, all these beautiful things, all these rights and freedoms. We were talking about Freedom Day before we came back on air. And the Constitution is such a beautiful bill. It's such a beautiful piece of paper. It's one of the most beautiful pieces of paper in the whole world. But like we all said here in studio, we did not have basic services. We did not have electricity. We did not have water. And sometimes we just don't have, you know, a basic understanding of, or a basic feeling of freedom. We have all this beautiful freedom, and we are said to have the most, Ubuntu. We've got all these beautiful words. We've got all these beautiful frames. We've got all these beautiful things, but is it trickling down to me and you on the streets? Is it trickling down to everybody's, cat and dog? And I think about things like that. Like when they say, Ukuthi, the municipality is owing over, is it 5 billion? Over 5 billion. Yes, things of that nature. And you're like,
1: It's
2: in the billions. Yeah.
0: And then it's like, okay, so Sitini, you got the money, you as adults got the money to pay this bill. You decided to get a Range Rover.
1: Imagine.
0: Now, I don't have lights because Joburg Lights wants their money. You got the money. Joburg Lights want their money. And now you are the student. There's no lights.
3: Exactly. And you promised students to free education. And,
0: Lights.
3: You're promising us exactly that.
1: And now the wrong people are suffering. Yeah, the wrong people are suffering now.
0: And we're about to vote. Asanda, we're about to vote. When do you know when the polls are open? Not the polls, the registration to vote. Asanda, you need to vote because we really depend on you. Your vote is going to make a difference.
1: Your vote will make a difference.
0: Yes. And don't come here and tell us that you didn't vote after November. In November, I'm going to be calling you personally and looking for you. Did you vote and who did you vote for? Okay, your vote is a secret. I'm not going to ask who you voted for. and I just want to put it out there, guys. Ukuthi, it is going to be so important, especially here in Joburg, because we are the breadbasket of Africa. We are where it's at.
1: Yeah.
0: We are where it's at.
3: We are all here.
0: Yes. Everybody, his dog and his cat, and Nomamake and his girl and his side chick as well. They are all here. So it's going to be very important, guys, Ukuthi, you vote in order to be able to buy those 18-inch weaves for both. So Into each webetunana ukuthi ehlelweni today we are talking about the transition between being a child and not being an adult yet and adulting. Let me tell you, I don't know if I'm fully adult. I'm adulting because adulting is adulting me. Mm. But I don't have a sense of, you know, when I grew up watching my parents, I was like, they're adults. You know, they are the picture of adulting.
1: Yeah.
0: They've got 6 children.
1: Mm-hmm.
0: They have a house.
1: Mm.
0: They have got koloi outside.
1: Mm-hmm. They're paying bills.
0: Mm. That's the only adult thing I have.
1: Paying bills. Yeah.
0: I don't have a dog. I don't have children. I don't have a house. I don't, you know. Like in daughter, I was saying to my niece, yo, I would be so embarrassed. I'd be so embarrassed, guys, if I had a husband and children. Because it would mean that I actually think that this guy, I can take my name, and I can just throw it out and take his name.
1: No. We're no longer doing that now. We're no longer doing that.
3: No.
1: They are allowed to take our surname now.
0: Yes! What are you doing?
3: Hey, boy, guys.
1: No, he must take my surname.
3: Why?
0: What are you doing?
3: You know, this is actually a very sensitive topic, hey?
1: It is.
3: Why wouldn't you?
1: For me, it has a lot. For me to say I need to take your surname comes with a lot. I can't.
3: But guys, what do you think happened?
0: No, I think for Sinovuyo, it's really deep.
1: Yeah,
0: for me, it's not it's that really deep. I can tell
1: I
0: you that.
1: Just can't.
0: Yeah, because. Yeah. She doesn't walk alone.
1: Yeah.
0: Yeah, I understand.
1: Oh. I can't go and inherit abantu bago munyumuzi and leave my things behind. So, Zesani, you must be
0: it's not it. Too can happen. It's not too can happen. And for me, I'm like, really? So I must take my things that I've worked for until now, and I must just relinquish them to you. So now if I had the brains for it, and I were to be Dr. Kileba, so now I would have to change it and be Dr. Kumalo. Yabuya!
3: But there is double barriers. You can be like, you know, Dr. and then Kumalo at the end. Yeah.
1: But thing is, people fail to understand that when it comes to marriage is more beneficial for men. That
0: always.
1: One you must be honest about.
0: All the way.
1: It's mostly beneficial. Let's
0: it's blessed. What is the benefit? What is the not a modern? What is the benefit of a woman being married?
1: Yes,
3: guys. I'm not disputing that things have changed.
0: Excuse me.
3: The man does benefit, but that's how it's supposed to be.
0: Go back. Come on, guys.
1: That's how it was, right?
3: But then, like, it was it bad?
1: It was.
3: How was
1: judging
3: it bad?
1: Judging from my perspective now, it was because it was believed for women to, you have to sit at home, take care of the kids, you're not supposed to know how to drive, you're not supposed to earn your own money, the man will provide that. Sorry, Lala, I can build my own empire.
0: I'm half in, I'm half out in what Sino is saying. In that, I know that when it originally, I think we spoke this about this a little bit on the program the other day.
3: Yeah,
0: we don't have a hierarchy in African civilization. We don't have a hierarchy.
3: Mm-hmm.
0: We've got two circles. We've got the inner circle, which is the feminine spirit.
3: Yes,
0: and then we've got the outer circle, which is the masculine spirit.
3: Yeah.
0: So the masculine is the one that covers the inside. Mm-hmm. And the inside is therefore the most important and the most vulnerable and the most fragile and therefore the most important, because that's where the nation is grown from. That's where the nation is made from, because those are the people that have the ability to create life, right? Mm-hmm. And the outer circle is the men, or the male, the protector, the provider. And it, this inner circle is not necessarily told to not do anything.
3: No, it's
0: but
3: not.
0: They are protected in the sense to say, ukuthi, they are the custodian of the culture. They are the custodian. They are the ones that uphold. They have to be kept sacred. And come civilization, come modernization, come everything. It is not the African culture. It is rather patriarchy, which is imported, by the way. African society is matriarchal. We did queens long before anyone did queens.
3: Yes.
0: And with us, when there's a problem, we go matriarch. We don't do patriarch. Mm. If there's a problem in your home, they will say to your brother, "Go find a wife."
3: Simple.
0: Yeah, but. And you don't just find a random wife.
3: No.
0: You find a wife that has the ability to grow things, which is the prettiest position of women. Like what we were saying earlier in our coffee break chat, to say, Ogoti, women usually get more responsibilities than men. At a very early age, if you are left with your 11-year-old brother,
3: and you the younger one,
0: he's not going to be able to take the kind of responsibility like you when you are left with your 11-year-old sister.
3: Yes.
1: Question is,
0: yes.
1: Why don't you teach the brother like the sister?
0: But you're the parent.
3: We are not disputing that the system is broken. Now it is. I understand that now, vele siyazenzela, it's woman power. It's you do not have a choice but to be there, but to be stronger, but to be successful. Do you understand?
1: Yeah.
3: You don't have a choice. But back then, you were meant to be at home. You were meant to be secret and be a housewife.
1: I think you know why I'm a bit about it. It's because I come from a family that is all women. In Toyoguti, we have a male figure that's just going to be
0: elevated.
1: I believe Uguti kaya lima ngumuntu esifazane.
0: But you are kind of now.
1: Okay, but now, as abantu besifazane, you must understand that, okay, now indlela abantu abayenze ngakhona last, it was believed ukuthi you need to, when you grow up, get to a certain age, you need to get married, right?
0: That's for your protection. Yeah. And that you can't, in so much as the tools have all been put inside your body, you can't do them alone.
3: Yes.
0: That's the God's design.
3: That's how you were meant to be.
0: God designed it in such a way, ukuthi, when you can carry a baby, but you can't make a baby
3: alone.
1: Okay, yes, 100%. I'm not disputing the fact that we must have husbands, but I'm saying, as having husbands, let's say I get married and I have a husband here, whatever that I can do, endlini, you must be able to do it too. The marriage itself mustn't benefit the male pela.
0: So that is a construct of patriotism. Patriarchal society. It's not an African construct.
3: Yes.
0: Because in African culture, the woman is she's got her own garden. She's got her own thing. Mm. And the man is going out there, out to make sure that when you never suffer. He's out there making sure Ukuti, there's no enemy that comes for you. He is making sure Ukuti, the seed you carry, which is his seed, the seed you carry is always protected, is always provided for, is always cocooned. But it's not to say, this is why I always say, Ukuti, in Africa, we say we are equal but different. Mm-hmm. We don't say the man is superior to the woman or the woman superior to. We are equal but different. That's what Africans do. You are doing different things, but not necessarily to say you are incapacitated from doing that. Because you in Africa you used to have women warriors.
1: Yes.
0: This thing of that warriors or war is only fought by men. It's an important thing. Tina Apa, you have women warriors.
1: Yeah.
3: You understand? Went to war.
1: Mm-hmm. Yeah. That's why I'm telling you, okay, number one, I don't believe in 50-50.
0: Mm-hmm.
1: Why am I saying that? I believe in 70-30, but it differs with the situation.
0: Mnake, I'm a
1: there are times where a man can be a 70, a woman is a 30.
3: I believe 0-100. A true black woman, 0-100.
0: I am 100-100. Bring what you've got. Bring your total set of skills.
1: Mm.
0: Bring your total set of whatever it is that you've got to build. Because if you are always calculating
3: percentages.
0: With percentages of what you can offer, resentment is going to grow. But if you bring 100%, ukuti sana lam mamela.
1: Put it
0: this,
1: in.
0: This is what I've got. My just the existence of my body is 100% because you can't make these babies without me.
1: Exactly.
0: And these babies cannot grow without my body. And what I'm going to do is. I'm going to lose my youth to you by giving you what you need.
1: Yeah.
0: Yes. My body is going to feed your child. Mm-hmm. My body is going to house
1: that's everything.
0: Your sustain child. Your sustain child. Your
3: and then
0: child.
3: You expect me to also go out
0: and
3: there.
0: I am going to nurture your child. Your child's first food is going to come from my body.
1: Exactly.
0: From my
1: body.
0: We are understand. Oh. So ungazondibalela ama 50-50 la. Ungazondibalela lana. You bring your 100. I'll bring my 100. My 100.
1: Get it.
0: My 100 is my 100.
1: I'm
0: 100, guys.
1: But I am bringing the table. I bring myself.
0: We understand.
3: But that is what he needs.
0: That is the total sum.
1: Yeah.
0: That is the total sum of what
1: myself.
0: We are even. And also, people must not take for granted. Besides kids, people must not take for granted the magic that is women.
1: Yes.
0: Have you ever watched a music video when there are no women? Uchinji
3: channel.
0: Because you are like
1: because we are so special.
0: Where is the beauty of this thing? Like what am I watching? What am I even watching?
1: There's not there's the lights.
0: What is this thunderous thing that's going on? Where is the icy hot? Where is the thing? The thing I came for. And this is what I always say, Okoti. Men are so disadvantaged by patriarchy in that they have not come to learn that attraction or desirability or attractiveness is a big range of things.
1: Yeah.
0: If they like

0: See, abo mama umuntu wesilisa, one thing that I've noticed, your name matters with the woman that you're with.
1: Yes.
2: Say that again.
0: Your name as umuntu wesilisa matters with the woman that you're with.
2: What does that mean?
0: Let me explain it. Let me
2: declutter
0: it.
2: Yes.
0: Let's say you are just a random man. You're not that attractive. You're just a normal just, man, right? But the minute people see your wife or your girlfriend, ha. Now the
2: elevation.
0: Now elevation because of the woman you have. Why am I saying that? Not to
3: fire, fire, fire.
0: I don't wanna call it direct, but there's this man that was going through something in South Africa, and he went to court, all of that, all of that. And when people saw his wife. They
2: in everything,
0: praising the wife, go to wow.
2: In everything,
1: changed.
2: If you see, I don't know which story you're talking about. If you see Intombi ka Kate Matlala, people are like, we get it. If you see Intombi ka Julius Malema,
0: yes,
2: people are like, we
0: one.
2: Get it.
0: Yo, we get
2: if you
0: it.
2: See, if you see Nje, you know. I think also in our own personal studio, it's like the rose of, of Africa radio TV. You can't just have your face there.
0: Yeah.
2: What are you doing there?
0: Yeah.
2: We also have the madam like on some, like, you better know, Okuti, this is what I bring to the table. Yeah, understand? So for me, the feminine energy, you don't even have to be having those children.
0: Yeah.
2: You just need to exist.
0: Yeah.
2: There have been wars fought for the attention of women. Like and you think that this thing is just a thing. All right, guys, this thing is a big thing.
0: Yeah.
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5: Past 10, and I'm Asanda Makudulela, bringing you the latest headlines across Africa and beyond on Afro Branch here on One Africa Radio TV. Three accused have appeared in court as the long-awaited trial into the murder of former ANC Youth League Secretary General Sindiso Magaga gets underway. Gauteng schools reportedly owe municipalities nearly 584 million rands in unpaid service bills. National Assembly Speaker Thokoza Didiza faces a crucial decision as the Phalaphala matter heads to Parliament. Residents in Gauteng may continue facing water shortages, with officials warning that there is still no immediate and insights to their province water woes. I'll be back with more news at the top of the hour.
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0: 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Every show

0: We'll ask you a simple question. 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
1: Today's questions are, which African country gained independence from Portugal in 1975 after a 13-year colonial war? And the second question is, what percentage of Africans' population is under 25 years old as 2026? What?
2: That is the question.
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2: We are back live and in charge. Gavetunana, thank you so much to Asanda for those headlines telling us ukuthi what's going on in the in South Africa, in Africa in general, and across the African diaspora and the world in general. 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We are also on all social media spaces. We are on Facebook, we are on Instagram, we're on TikTok and Twitter, now known as X. We are also on YouTube and YouTube's. It is one, the numeric, Africa Radio TV. We are a multi-platform radio station. And we are here with you. And it is a pleasure, a privilege, and an absolute, absolute honor to be having this conversation with you. Before we went to news, we are talking about all things African tradition. We are talking about all things that intend to remind us that we are the blueprint. We are what it is to have done it right. And having something imported and having it for so long in our streets does not make it African culture, guys. And African culture is one of the most fair, you know, spaces. Talking of African culture, our second segment is all about roles, gender roles in African society. And I don't know how I want to, you know, gushuluza this conversation. Blessed was talking about how Were you for or were you against someone having the wife's surname?
1: I am against a man having a female surname. I have my reasons, guys.
2: We are here to listen.
1: Yes, I just feel like, why are we changing things? What is wrong with our African culture? What is wrong with how we did things? Because they worked for us.
2: While you're speaking, I'm going to actually go and find out, because even in the Bible, there are some cultures where the woman actually takes the man's surname.
1: Yes, they are. They are actually still even today.
2: Mm-hmm.
1: It is
2: so. Why are you
1: to
2: saying
1: like
2: we are
1: that.
2: Changing?
1: No, guys. Meaning, so in my culture, it's in giti some like in my culture. Yeah. I believe my culture worked for my mom. It worked for my great grandmother. And meaning, kulele stengin. I know that love exists and African culture is fair. you know. So Angithi, now where you experienced your life the way you experienced it, or your culture is different on in its own way. So in my culture, IJ akwenzi ukuthi indoda ibizwe ngesibongo somfazi.
2: So what if in my culture we now had to take the European, or we had to take the Zulu way of doing things, and it was normalized? And now I'm like, we are posisa, the government is giving me the right and reason. And over and above that, maybe I make more money.
1: Mm-hmm.
2: And like in my family,
1: yeah,
2: we are a bunch of girls.
1: Mm-hmm.
2: And for us to be able to broaden the lineage of our family,
1: mm-hmm,
2: we would have to do a whole lot of restructuring and renaming and a whole lot of bunch of things,
1: mm-hmm,
2: right? So why don't I take a husband
1: and marry him
2: and make him into a Geleba?
1: But because of like where we've come as nje
2: people, nibaningi ningozungu lana, so come and be a Geleba with me, because like, you know, those Mandela children,
1: it's now acceptable.
2: Mandela children, they're like, yeah, you know what, you are going to be Mandela, sweetheart.
1: You're going to be Mandela.
2: Anyway, I'm going to marry into your family, but you are going to be by virtue,
0: yeah,
2: by virtue, our children are going to be Mandelas. Ukuthi mina,
1: yeah,
2: I got married into your family. It doesn't matter. And you know, so for you, Asanda, would you take a guy? Say you're making more money. Let's make it about money now.
0: Because okay. About money.
2: Why do you want to be so deep? Why must you always be so deep?
0: About like, money.
2: So when I said, let's make it about money. Let's get superficial and pedestrian about it. Let's be superficial. Say you make money, and you there's this guy. You see a guy here at One Africa, and you're like, I like your style. I like that your pants are sagging so low, and they're close to the floor. And
0: I want to like give you.
1: Like
2: in
1: New Year. Oh
0: my gosh.
2: And you're like, okay, I just won the lottery. And if I get my nanny, I poppy lila. And I'm a nanny. The numbers are numbering. You catch China, you catch your Powerball, you catch the thing. Terry Lotto. And you're like, this is funela wena, the tana wena. Would you do it, or would you be like, baby Nancy Mali? Because the bottom line is, women do that. Is it wrong?
0: Yeah, they do.
2: Hold that thought. Asanda, do you give your man imali ayamba yo global akoweno, because goweno akozufunywa nje long petolo? Or do you be like, mama, tata, I've seen this guy, I like him, and I want him to be as on your hotel. To come and sit behind the door and do many things. Like the slavery that comes with liking someone.
0: Okay.
2: Basically.
0: Yeah. Yo.
5: None of the above.
2: Oh, ye.
5: Serious.
2: How do you mean?
5: I want to take my own money and give it to my boyfriend just for him to come and
1: marry me.
0: Yeah.
5: I won't.
1: No.
0: Yeah.
2: So you'd rather not marry this man?
1: No.
0: I mean, if he wants to marry me, he's going to make me.
1: To marry me.
5: Thank you. He fat and set.
2: Okay. And B, you won the lottery today. There's this guy that you really like, and you're like, yes, we get along so well. And at the end of the day, umama just gas to chill because I like this guy. Do you give him your money to go and lobola you, or do you go and lobola him?
1: I go and lobola him.
2: And now
1: he takes
2: your,
1: his place, yeah.
2: But what yeah. Takes his place is a very big thing
1: as
2: to say
1: wife.
2: For... Okay.
0: Okay.
2: And what does that mean?
1: If you as a man allow me to do that for you,
2: it means you need to be my wife, Kaloku.
1: It's only fair, Kaloku.
2: Sino is giving us a look. She's batting her eyelashes like on some. Ayo! Did you all have your medication today?
0: I am so confused.
2: Sino?
0: I mean, with me, I wouldn't give him my money.
2: To go.
0: Come and lobola me?
2: Yes.
0: Ekaya. Cha, I wouldn't do that. I wouldn't also go and lobola him, no. Mm. No, I wouldn't do that.
2: So, in other words, I know you've said this before, that when we as women step up into the men's domain, yes. you are robbing him the opportunity yes. to level up.
0: Yes. Yes, I want him to level up as a zonglobola ngamapafala ekhaya.
6: Yes.
0: Zonglobola ngamapafala.
2: Because at the end of the day, you must know ukuthi. Guys, we are not fantastical in the way in which we are framing these conversations. These are real conversations.

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2: Indo-Isha, we've got grumblings on the network. I think there is some works that are being done here in Joburg, inner city. Dada Morero, the mayor of Joburg, is doing the mostest to try and do, you know, the thing that he's trying to do to up. Is it to upgrade? I don't know. Can you call it to upgrade the city?
3: It's upgrade. I think it's upgrade.
2: Is it upgrade?
3: Yeah.
2: Do you think it's being reactionary or do you think it was already in the pipeline?
3: Reactionary.
2: Yeah.
3: Because of votes.
2: Yes. Mm. Yeah, there's
3: a lot
2: that.
3: Of things happen when you're about to vote.
4: Yes.
3: People start getting jobs. Mm-hmm. People start getting their RDPs, because they want us to vote.
2: They want us to vote. And you're like, guys, what are we voting for? And they are like, we want you to have a situation where, you know, this is one of the things that I always think about when I think about reactionary politics. Okay. You saw that Helen wants to clean up the city so that mm-hmm. it can look like, you know, Cape Town. Mm-hmm. But now, me and you, the citizens of Joburg, we buy at Small Street. We like it there.
3: We like it there.
2: We like it there.
4: Yeah.
2: And you can have your xenophobic headlines in your news. But Tina, we know that we don't hate foreign nationals because they are giving ngababa sinika lento that we want. We want the thing. And
3: but I think it was exaggerated on social media, hey?
2: Uguti,
3: they got there and they chased out everybody and all that. Mm. It's Small Street is still operational, hey?
2: Yeah.
3: It's just that the selected few that were there
2: and also the pavement
3: or didn't pay properly for mm-hmm. their rent or whatever, those were the ones that were evicted.
2: And that's called running the city.
3: Yeah.
2: That's called.
4: But also people are misunderstanding the fact that they were not removing them like with
3: because they are foreigners or whatever.
4: The buildings that they built on top of government buildings.
2: Okay. Yes. So when you came came and did your own augmentation and you are like not on the pavement, so that you can is steps is pelapa and that's where you end
4: up. So they were removing all of those
3: vending, like illegal vending, illegal vending.
2: Do you eat on the street?
4: Do I what?
2: Do you eat on the street?
4: Eat on the street.
2: Like he played you or can you eat hot dog or apire or like
4: no,
2: never. Yeah,
3: I have guys. Lay chicken, lay live chicken.
4: Not that I have anything against them. I just
2: Asanda, do you eat on the street? What do you eat? Do you eat maudwana? Do you eat what is that other one?
3: Kebab.
2: The kebab. Mm. The kidney kebab.
3: Yeah.
2: And do you? He played. Inhloko ephi ephi inhloko inhloko yechicken okanye inhloko inyama enhloko
3: inyama enhloko chicken ina inhloko
2: what
5: yes
3: oh no she means the chicken heads next to the mautanas
5: no and the
2: guys like what do you mean mautwana amanqina
5: mautwana and
2: amanqina isixhosa nqina ingqina
3: ngamanqina lenkomo ingqina lenkomo
2: no guys I'm closer.
4: Guys,
2: trust me.
5: Trust
2: me. Yeah, that's another language.
3: Inina,
5: when
3: I'm saying inhloko,
4: inani.
2: What is the thing that goes kukurikuku? Kukurikuku in the morning. Listen, this is what I'm going to do. I'm going to try and find the not yet Uhuru, the one with the kukuru kukuku, so that you can know that inhloko inayo I chicken.
3: Aguyo inhloko.
2: Ikeni.
3: Ikanda lenkukhu.
2: That's Zulu. Inhloko. Inhloko.
3: A chicken is not a mammal, guys.
2: Like what? What
3: inhloko is?
2: I said I'm so disappointed.
3: Mama,
2: I don't. I'm not even going to look at your cow. Like, what do you mean?
4: Yo.
2: I do
4: not take part in this conversation because in the way I do not eat it. None of them.
2: Okay, so I am one of these people, no? I love street food. I love street food. By and then yeah. But we are going to have this conversation because this is a very important African conversation. But in the meantime, let's go back to go forward. It is today in African history.
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4: And this is the African history once again with me, Sinovuyo Intombenhleya Kwabhaca. Northern Somalia declares independence from the rest of Somalia as the Republic of Somaliland. In 1991, the Republic of Somaliland emerged as a self-declared independent state in the northern region of Somalia. The Somalia Civil War, which erupted in 1988 and resulted in the overthrow of President Siad Barre's regime, led to this declaration. As the civil war intensified, different factions and clan vied for power, plunging Somalia into chaos and violence. Amidst this turmoil, the northern region, historically known as British Somaliland, sought to break away from the rest of the country. On May 18, 1991, leaders from the northern region officially declared the Republic of Somaliland based on the territory of former British Somaliland and the desire for stability, security, and the preservation of the region's cultural and political identity. Since then, Somaliland has maintained a functional government, established its institutions, and held regular elections, distinguishing itself from the rest of Somalia, which has struggled with ongoing conflicts and political instability. And that was the African history for today.
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1: That was Your Love is Wicked. That is Brick and Lace. You know, this song is the song of my life. I don't think the young ones, by as, you know, but it still slaps like it ain't ever slept before. Indo Icho Gebetunana, we are One Africa Radio TV. You are currently tuned into the most flavorful mid-morning show, The Afro Brunch. And in studio with me, I've got the ladies. It is the official girls, girl in. Girl as Indo Iti, One Africa Radio TV. We are on Facebook, we are on Instagram, we are on TikTok, and we are on Twitter, now known as X. Are you guys on Twitter?
2: No.
3: I mean, I have an account, but I'm not active.
1: Mm-hmm. Yeah. Asana. Do you find it to be toxic, or do you find it like why are you not there?
3: I mean, for me, Twitter is a bit too much. I can't handle it.
1: Nah?
3: Yeah, winning. I just can't.
1: Are they rude? Are they too much? Are they in everyone's business? And like we in the end up being?
3: Hey, yeah.
1: Toxic.
3: Yeah.
1: It's toxic.
3: Yeah, it's too toxic because everyone there is just so blunt.
1: Mm-hmm.
3: Yeah.
1: What do you call them? Keyboard warriors.
3: Hey, yeah.
1: And you see them in person and you're like...
3: How?
1: Sino Boston?
3: How?
1: And they're like, no, it's just, why are you being so serious?
3: People, Baba, more good tweets are like, Baya, they let it all out. Mm.
2: And Bella, it's known for being a platform where we go there to criticize, to judge.
3: And everything is just allowed.
1: Do you think TikTok is better?
2: TikTok is
3: way too better.
2: TikTok is positive.
3: TikTok is playful.
4: It makes me happy.
1: Yeah.
3: TikTok is, you know, when you're stressed and you just want to offload, go on TikTok.
1: I need to ask you, how do you feel about these miniature adults there on TikTok?
2: It's weird. Is it AI?
1: Sina likes them. I can tell.
3: Sina
1: likes
3: really
1: an adult voice coming from Utikoloshe. Like, what do you mean?
2: Like, how does it feel to be out of your mom's womb? I just want to say, I'm like, Gana Mazinho.
3: No, yeah.
1: No.
3: It's fun.
1: Asanda?
3: TikTok.
1: The midget people, it's like, you. The face is a normal human being, but it's a baby body, and they have a baby voice, or they have an adult voice, and you're like, what are you doing?
2: Yes.
4: I like the...
1: really? Guys.
2: I like the fruits. Mina ngithanda la ma fruits.
3: I love the fruits.
2: The fruits.
3: The fruits relationships.
2: Yes.
3: The banana mango,
2: with the orange.
3: Panatito and mangolino.
1: I can't.
2: And then Panatito has an apple instead of a banana.
3: I love the fruits.
1: Oh my goodness. I think I'm too old. Guys, can't you... Okay, I think I've lost my sense of humor, first of all. And then I've lost my sense of humor, second of all. Because what do you mean? Because there's a friend of mine who's obsessed with this monkey who's so fashionable. There's a fashionable monkey.
3: Yes.
1: Yes. Like, awesome. Hey, don't bother me. What? And I'm like, no.
2: So what do you like on TikTok?
1: I like everything else.
2: What do you scroll like? Which content? How's your algorithm? Let me see your
3: phone. Ooh, I even love ASMR. I'm a monkey. You know the monkey ASMR?
2: Oh,
3: I love it. ASMR is. Kanjo, what's the full definition
1: I'm
3: of it?
1: I'm giving...
4: Asthma. Is it asthma?
3: ASMR, yes.
1: I'm giving away my power.
0: 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Telling the new African story.
4: Is making headlines at this hour. President Cyril Ramaphosa is facing renewed political pressure as calls intensify around an impeachment process linked to the Palapala controversy. Health unions and advocacy groups are calling for stronger support for nurses and burnout and staff shortages continue to affect the healthcare system. The alleged tricky man is the matter of underworld figure witness D. Sidibe is back in court. An Ebola outbreak in the Democratic Republic of Congo has reportedly claimed 88 lives as the World Health Organization declares a global health emergency. With your 11 o'clock news, good day once again. I am Asanda Makutulela. President Cyril Ramaphosa is facing mounting political pressure as discussions around a possible impeachment process continue to gain momentum. Opposition parties urge that the Palapala matter raises serious constitutional and ethical concerns, while the ANC has defended the president against the allegations. Parliamentary processes linked to the matter are expected to remain in focus in the coming days. Meanwhile, healthcare unions and advocacy organizations are calling for increased support for nurses across South Africa. Concerns over burnout, long working hours, and severe staff shortages have intensified pressure on the healthcare system. Experts warn that without urgent intervention, patient care and the well-being of medical staff could continue to deteriorate. In cost developments, the alleged trigger man in the matter of underworld figure witness D. Sidibe has appeared in court once again. The case forms part of the broader investigations into organized crime and gang-related violence. Prosecutors say further evidence is expected to be presented as proceedings continue. And internationally, an Ebola outbreak in the Democratic Republic of Congo has reportedly killed 88 people. The World Health Organization has declared the outbreak a global health emergency amid fears of further spread across the region. Health authorities are intensifying containment measures, including contact tracing and vaccination campaigns. Here with your weather update. Johannesburg, warm and partly cloudy with a high of 24 degrees Celsius. Nairobi, cool conditions with light rain and a high of 20 degrees Celsius. Lagos, hot and humid with temperature climbing to 31 degrees Celsius. And Cairo, sunny skies expected with a high of 34 degrees Celsius. To recap your top story, President Cyril Ramaphosa is facing renewed political pressure as discussions around a possible impeachment process continue to gain momentum. For more updates, follow us across all social media platforms at One Africa Radio TV, and I'll be back at the bottom of the hour with your headlines.
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1: Much for joining us. If you've just tuned in, Betunana is the most flavorful mid-morning show with myself, Beyond Black, on the ones and twos, and co-piloting with me is Sinovuyo Indomendle Yakopata. Alongside her is Blessed, who's been helping us to navigate all our conversations today, and on the news booth is Asanda. And we are talking everything African child is possible, and we are talking everything African culture, we are talking everything African tradition, and we are talking everything going back to go forward, and we are talking everything today, and we are talking everything that concerns you about your Africanness, your African being, and just in general, your Afrocentric aesthetic. And, you know, it is so poetic that we have this radio station in the heart of Joburg, where all cultures, all African cultures are in a calabash or in a imbaula. What is Mbaula in English? High school fees, sabazali, guys. Come on, let's go. Let's go. Let's go. Let's, the traditional heater, guys. It's in Bowler.
2: It's a bowler.
1: Yes. So we are all in the same bowler together with our African brothers and sisters and doing this African story together. Please be part of all our conversation at One Africa Radio TV. We're on Facebook, on Twitter, on TikTok, on Instagram, and on YouTube. And our lines are always open, 078-934-9311. Before we went on the break, I want to touch on something quickly before those news go cold. Do you guys think that we want a new president? Like, do you think Cyril is going to get kicked out? And if he's going to get kicked out, who do you want next? If you are... the Speaker of the House, who would you say, if I was the Speaker, this is the person, this is the interim president I'd like to see handle the country? Sino?
3: I mean, I don't, at the moment, I don't have anyone in mind.
1: Mm-hmm. Ne? But do you think Cyril needs to fall on his sword?
3: Yes.
1: Mm-hmm.
3: 100%.
1: Because?
3: Like, yo.
1: Name one thing.
3: First things first, I'm angry.
1: Yes.
3: Number two, there's been information about him that mm-hmm. he's also part of doing illegal stuff.
1: For example.
3: Yeah, Zimbabwean Guptas and all that.
1: If it's not in the news, you know, as a broadcaster, you can speak on gossip.
3: I mean, my sister, that was in the news, wasn't it? Mm-hmm. Yes, when? I got it in the internet.
1: Yeah.
3: Yes.
1: The internet can tell you that I'm white mm-hmm. right now. Mm-hmm. And you can't believe the internet.
3: But it was a video that was mm-hmm. shown. He flew out and he was like, she Uguti Benga Yogwenza isn't or is he pertaining? It's Salusaki super president.
1: Uh-huh.
3: And then when they research those people, those are Guptas from Zimbabwe. And you're just like,
1: Guptas from Zimbabwe.
3: And then also now, Gubane Males Tulagala Yogwake Inje. Pants it down.
1: Mm. Yes.
2: I don't know.
1: Pants it down in favor for who?
3: I don't have anyone in mind.
1: There's no one ideal.
3: Yeah.
1: There's no one ideal, but with what you know, you have. Paul Mashatina, Julius Malema. Helen Zilla.
3: I mean, a part of me wanted Julius, ne?
1: Mm-hmm.
3: Not mm-hmm. even now. Not after manje ati ye. Uso skipe na kandle na.
1: Bless
2: you. For me, I don't know. I don't have a problem with Cyril.
1: Mm-hmm.
2: There, it's been okay all this while. He's been representing us as South Africa well in front of other countries.
1: Okay, so you look at the macro Cyril, not the micro Cyril. Can you tell the difference? You know that he is the one who is inserting or mm-hmm. he's emancipating the African continent mm-hmm, mm-hmm. into the global stage.
2: Yes.
1: But in terms of Cyril, your president, not now Cyril, the African leader.
2: Mm-hmm.
1: He hasn't
2: done anything wrong, guys, with cupcake.
1: Okay. Okay. First of all,
2: guys, why are these news coming out now that coming up with these things so that we
1: It was 2001.
2: Guys, Marinda,
1: 2001. The money that was stolen from the couch, when was it stolen?
3: Yes.
2: When was it stolen, Gant?
1: No, okay, not 2001, but 2021.
4: Yeah.
1: 2021.
2: So it was stolen a long time ago.
1: It was stolen 5 years ago.
4: Long time ago.
2: And then why is it coming up now? Can you see?
1: No, it's not for
3: coming up now.
1: It's not for
3: Bukin
1: Manje. It's not for
4: Bukin.
1: No, it's not Kanivumbi.
3: Wait, guys, let me ask you something. Do you know about Cyril Ramaphosa's cows?
1: Yes.
2: Mara, he's a person, but outside of being a president, guys.
3: Do you know about that?
1: Angole.
2: That's
1: what they call him, Angole.
2: What happened to the cows?
1: Mamela sanela amne.
3: Each cow costs over $1 million.
2: Why is his cows expensive?
3: No, my point.
1: No, it's a breed of cows.
3: Yes, it's the breed of cows. But like, it's so unrealistic.
2: But guys, are you aware that Cyril Ramaphosa, before he was the president, he was already
1: a gazillionaire.
2: Yeah, merchandising. He even owned a few McDonald's.
3: All I'm saying is, what he promised, he hasn't given us.
2: Like
3: in the, I mean, Usmele, yes, my African countries, he's the president, yes. 100%.
1: G20, buza ungena njani ku
3: G20? Buza ungena njani ku G20? Yes. I mean, 100% siyamvuma lapho. But in terms of ezinye izinto, he's borrowing money and not doing anything.
1: But you ate the money. Now he has to. You ate the money. Now I'm trying to borrow money to feed Asan.
3: Since Kwapatu Cyril Ramaphosa, tell me about the unemployment rate.
1: Okay. Can I speak on it? Can I speak on it? So the first Zuma years were great years. Do you know why? Because he inherited Thabo Mbeki's legacy.
2: Yes.
1: So izinto is that the previous president does are going to carry on
2: for a short while.
1: Yes. You understand? Mm-hmm. So now, the Zuma years are known to be the, what do they call them? The unfortunate years. Okay, the Ndondon years.
2: Aren't they the golden years?
1: No, definitely not the golden years. Please Google that. Someone please Google what are the Zuma years called? They don't call them the wasted years. But I don't think it's fair. But anyway. So, now, here is what the current president is going through.
2: Mm-hmm.
1: He's both the president of the ANC and the country.
2: Yes.
1: And now what I can say is his biggest flaw for me.
2: Mm-hmm.
1: He was mostly an ANC president than he was a country president. Because he bekancenga in relationships with the ANC more than what it takes to run the country, because he wanted a unified ANC.
2: Yes.
1: And I understand the conversation, Eti, if there's a broken ANC, there's a broken country.
2: Yes.
1: But sometimes you got to break something to make something.
2: But I feel like Nakhona, he didn't have a choice. Do you know that Abantu people, like, let's say the parliament,
1: they always
2: the
1: have a choice.
2: In the parliament,
1: they always have a choice.
2: They have more power than we do to remove him.
1: Blessed
2: so
1: blessed.
2: In other words, I feel like he's more like, what? How do I put it? He values them more than he values us. And ningam play me full of
1: guys.
2: Guys, no, I am Team Cupcake.
1: Do you know how many resignation letters he's written
2: for
1: two
2: parliament members?
1: No, for himself.
2: Himself.
1: He was just. I'm done.
2: I guess maybe
3: no, but he just did a state of address where he was saying I'm not going to resign.
2: I'm not going anywhere.
1: Yes, for now.
2: He says he's not going to resign until the elections are over.
1: Before this thing first came, Uasana is saying this thing has been coming and popping it
2: and
1: all
2: coming
1: the
2: and
1: time.
2: Popping and going out.
1: The last time it popped, he was like, yes, you guys, my Angolans are waiting for me.
2: The expensive high quality
1: are waiting for me.
2: Cupcake, guys.
1: And also my mines in Zimbabwe are waiting for me. My mines in Nigeria are waiting for me. My businesses in Sweden
2: and they are, his.
1: Are waiting for me. And I'm busy running a country for y'all.
2: He honestly
1: has no.
2: He can literally leave.
1: And the ANC was like, We have a leadership crisis. People don't want Alex Mafia. And you're like, but that's what we need, guys.
2: I want a gangster. Don't you need a gangster? Maybe some change, man. Some change. What are you subbing? That's my feeling, and I am right, and I'm ready.
1: To see, like, gangster, man. I'm ready to see. You know this thing of political killings?
2: Guys.
1: You arrest one person.
2: Guys.
1: You're like, I want
2: real-life action.
1: If you are with me and blessed to bless, please do drop us a thing to say, Ukuthi, are you ready for a gangster state? Because we're living in a gangster state right now.
2: Yeah.
1: You know, I'm ready. I don't know if you're ready. Obviously, Sino is not ready. Asana is not ready. Alias Baba Sabani, because Abanamani. Abanamani.
2: As we send the economy.
1: Yes, let's drop this thing. Let's drop this thing because I let me tell you, I'm speaking also from a position where I was in apartheid South Africa, so I really miss that whole electric vibe on the streets, like we've got a common enemy, guys.
2: I'm telling you,
1: who is our enemy right now?
2: We don't even know. At this point, some are against these ones, some are against foreigners, some are against Cupcake Wami, some are against Njeri.
1: Do you know what I think? I think Cupcake has got an image consultant, acute, you know, who's making whatever comes out to look. Especially when he holds children, you know, when he holds children, he'll be like, "So what grade are you in?"
2: Mina.
1: No, like Cupcake when he's with kids, he's like, and the kids go Cupcake, and he's like, "Come, let's take a selfie."
3: For the fact that says the word "woman" is Kamalga Cupcake.
2: Why not? Why
1: and you're like, really? The South Africa. This is one of the things I always say. We are in the best country in the world, guys. I will not let anyone tell us any different.
2: No.
1: And you know, it's also so poetic that One Africa Radio TV is here in. I told him, come here, Google. You can't. You're like.

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2: Pleasure is in a lot of things, you know. Pleasure is in a lot of things. You know, when I was tired of blaming the record company, I'm being honest, that's why we're here. And I was like, you know what? If I say it, it'll happen. Because the power of good and bad, life and death, whatever, lies in my tongue. But I'm like, okay, if I say it, that, you know what? I know I can do this. I can turn things around. And why not? You know what I mean? I'll say it. I thought, let me put it to the test. And I was like,

0: nabo ke besithi rush nanso ke into ithi guys, before we let you go, we're going to do reflections on stories that have captured you, anything in our current conversations that has captured you and you want to talk about it. We are here to give our last, reflections on what's going on either our social media spaces or here, ehlelweni. Starting with you, Asanda, what is your biggest takeaway from today, and what is the one thing that has stood out for you?
1: Culture.
0: Yeah, okay.
1: Yes. Uh-huh. And also the cultural one.
0: Mm-hmm.
1: Also I can't remember that.
0: Bless to bless. Mm-hmm. Let's go.
2: You know, for me, it was when we tackled the topic on a male or a female taking the surname of a guy or mm-hmm. the other way around, and it just highlighted how far we've come
0: as people
2: mm-hmm. besides being African mm-hmm. as people, how laws and these rights and stuff have mm-hmm. changed a lot about our beliefs and our way of doing things, you know.
0: Mm-hmm.
2: So yeah, I just highlighted that there's a lot that we still need to talk about, and sometimes even talking about it won't even change the situation.
3: Yeah.
2: It is what it is.
0: I don't believe in that. Before we came back from our break, our musical break, we're talking about something that's currently trending. Is it Bongo?
3: Yeah.
0: Bongo Khoza. Mm-hmm. Speak to us about what happened there, because if you're okay to bring it up.
3: I mean, for me, okay, so with the situation Gabongo, for me, it's very painful, number one. Let's start there. It's
0: mm-hmm.
3: very painful because he was at the peak of his career.
0: Career, right? Yes.
3: Recently won an Oscar.
0: Mm-hmm.
3: His best actor.
0: For what production?
2: He's actually a SAFTA award winner. Okay. Actually,
3: mm-hmm. Yeah. So now that his career was booming so nicely,
0: mm-hmm.
3: Ngapha privately, so he has a very beautiful love life story mm-hmm. With his wife.
0: Mm-hmm.
3: And then now, boom, a bomb of this saga, Yaga Nirvana.
0: Okay, so yeah. in your opinion, if you're a man,
3: yeah,
0: if you're a man, does the onus fall on you to always be mindful when you're around women? Because
3: 100%. As a man, you must always guard your steps when you're with women, hey?
0: Mm,
3: you must always. Also, with this one, for me, on my side,
0: mm-hmm.
3: I stand with Univana.
0: Mm-hmm.
3: Because, I mean, umsebenzi lo, we sign yeah. contracts.
0: Hey.
3: And when you went beyond your contract.
2: Mm.
3: So what does that
0: mean? Command.
3: Exactly.
0: Okay, Blessed is nickening hand, shaking her head like on some, like, no, I shouldn't use that vocab. And also, yes, I agree. I shouldn't use that vocab, ukotikwamand or whatever. Because before rape is a sexual act, it's actually first violence.
3: Yes.
0: So I also take back and take the responsibility for having said body guamand because... Mm. Guys, God, like, bottom line, guys said he got carried away.
2: He got carried away. How, at the end of the how, day. Yes.
0: How are we yes, going yes. to frame it if Anditi said command?
2: At least he's owning up
0: to it.
2: Yeah, at least he's saying that, you know, I did get carried away, you understand?
0: If you say you got carried away,
2: it doesn't mean that it makes the wrong less wrong.
0: Yes.
2: No, it doesn't.
3: Yeah.
2: Yeah, but
0: it means you need to
2: somebody
0: be
2: accepting ish. At least we have.
3: I mean,
2: the girl
3: on
2: doesn't
3: on
2: have
0: it means you need to be in jail.
2: She's a liar, you know.
3: Exactly.
2: Yeah,
3: you just go to
2: on camera.
3: Action, like that, and when.
0: And production is saying,
2: and
0: I eco.
2: How?
0: Like in TV,
2: it shouldn't even be a dispute. Kune video. It was a recording, right?
3: Yeah.
2: Yeah, it shouldn't be a dispute or a debate. He did what he did. He should be held accountable.
0: That's it.
2: We are not saying his career will end. There's a lot of people that have been through a lot through their careers and made mistakes. Now, MT.
0: Echele, guys.

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1: AI stories making headlines in this hour. Former Ivorian president condemns imprisonment of political activist and World Health Organization declares Ebola outbreak an emergency of international concern. With the news at 12 p.m. Good afternoon. My name is Charmaine Dlela. The World Health Organization on Sunday declared an outbreak of Ebola virus in the Democratic Republic of Congo and neighboring Uganda as emergency of international concern. The Global Health Body warned the true scale of the number of cases and spread was not clear but stopped short of declaring a pandemic emergency, the highest alert level introduced in 2024. It said the outbreak caused by the Bungibuyo virus puts countries sharing land borders with DRC and at high risk for further circulation. The African Centers for Disease Control and Prevention said on Saturday that a total of 88 people have died from the highly contagious hemorrhagic fever with at least 336 suspected cases. The strain, which was first identified in 2007, has also killed a Congolese national in neighboring Uganda. Medical aid group Doctors Without Borders said it was preparing a large-scale response, calling the rapid spread of the outbreak extremely concerning. Vaccines are only available for the Zaire strain, which was identified in 1976 and has a higher fatality rate of 60 to 90%. Health officials on Friday confirmed the latest outbreak in the DRC's northeastern Ituri province, which borders Uganda and South Sudan. Symptoms of the disease include fever, hemorrhaging, and vomiting. It is the 17th Ebola outbreak to hit the DRC, and officials warned of a big risk of its spreading across the region where there is high mobility due to mining and other commercial activities. Ebola, believed to have originated in bats, is a deadly virus disease spreading across through direct contact with bodily fluids. It can cause severe bleeding and organ failure. In other stories, former Ivorian President Laurent Gbagbo used his platform in the fourth edition of the Renaissance Festival in the town of Songon to condemn the imprisonment of political activist. The political and cultural gathering was organized by the African People's Party, which this week re-elected the 80-year-old as its president. Last October, an Ivorian court sentenced dozens of people to prison for taking part in banned demonstrations against the exclusion of candidates, including Gbagbo, in elections. The PPA-CI party boycotted the October 2025 polls and now has no MPs and just a handful of mayors, while his longtime rival Asalan Odorana won the presidential vote. Gbagbo came to office in 2000, but his refusal to concede defeat on Ouattara in the 2010 election prompted a civil war in which more than 3,000 people were killed. Coursed in 2011, he returned home from exile in 2001 after his 2019 acquittal by the International Criminal Court of War Crimes and Crime Against Humanity. And lastly, the former president, who soon turned 81 at the end of the month, said he planned to retire from politics. His further political career will likely depend. Moving on to South African news, the Department of Forestry, Fisheries and the Environment says Marion Island will be temporarily shut down and sealed as researchers stationed at the remote South African research base are evacuated back to the country. The evacuation follows a shortage of specialized polar diesel used to operate generators at the island base. The department says that the SA Agoas 2 is expected to arrive at the base on Monday and will return with overwintering team in just over 10 days. Looking at our weather updates in some parts of the African continent, coastal West Africa in Accra, Lagos, and Dakar, more scoutly with warm, humid temperatures in the high, bringing occasional light showers. In Johannesburg and Pretoria, it is cool and partly cloudy with high around potential isolated thunderstorms. And Horn of Africa, Addis Ababa, partly cloudy and mild. Recapping our top story in this hour. Former Ivorian president condemns imprisonment of political activist and World Health Organization declares Ebola outbreak an emergency of international concern. Do follow us on Facebook, we're One Africa Radio TV, on Instagram, One Africa Radio _ TV, and on X at One Africa Radio TV. 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

0: Africa, stand up. 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

0: afternoon to all our beautiful listeners tuned in to One Africa Radio TV across African continent, from Cairo to Lagos, Nairobi to Harare to Cape Town, and live from Johannesburg in Bramfontein. If you're asking who's the girl behind the mic, relax, because it's a girl shims. I am back like I never left. You know, guys, sore throat always catches me by my throat. Let me put it that way. So last week, I was choked by the sore throat. I was not there on Tuesday. But now I'm back with the vibe, the energy that you are always looking for. And of course, I am not running solo. And just introduce, the show is Lunchtime Express Show, your home of music, conversations, culture, and African vibes. 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Guys, take it over.
1: Hello, hello, hello. No Bantu, Bantu, Base Africa. Here come and see if you all got the metal on your speakers.
0: Yes.
1: So glad for you guys to join us.
0: Mm-hmm.
2: Last time, Shimza, you said you are back like you never left. You never came back. But anyway,
1: wow.
2: It's your boy, Lutan.
0: Is that your bar?
2: Yes, sir. Tune in. We are here for 3 hours, taking you away. Just lock into the show, Lunchtime Express. Yes,
0: beautiful 3 hours, because we have a lot in store for you, from first segment to the last segment. As in, I cannot wait for the last segment, which is the buzz, because now in CFA, we're talking about something that is very important in the industry of artists, you know. So we're just going to touch base into that and hear what you guys have to say about it. Anyway, guys, how was your weekend? Luthando, as Ukateli has been traveling, tell us about you.
2: I went to Mozambique just for a change of weather. Then I came back. I went to the sea. I was like, Cape Town is kind of, everyone wants to go to Cape Town. Durban, I'm used to Durban. Let me go to Mozambique instead and hit a different beach, right?
0: Right.
2: And come back. It was only like a day, then come back. Landed,
1: Serious?
2: Yeah, thanks.
0: Like, I for real?
2: I do.
1: No,
2: have.
1: I want to see for
2: okay,
1: real.
2: Okay, I'm kidding. I'm just messing with you.
1: Yo, I was telling you, serious. Because Mozambique is 4 hours away.
0: It's not far.
2: So it's possible, right?
1: I'm
2: kidding. I was out in the east. I was in Davidson. Went to my cousin to check out my cousins.
0: Mm-hmm.
2: Then one of them is graduating like next week. So, I went to go pass like a little present to honor because he did show up in my graduation. Mm. So now PT, that he's in Durban.
0: Yes.
2: He needs to go to Durban. I can't go there because based on the limited spaces for the guests. So, you know how universities do it, that they allow only 3 people. So, with my one, you only had 3 guests, then you can buy an extra ticket. So with them, they don't do it that
0: strictly
2: way.
0: Strictly, like three.
2: You can have your 3, then you buy for 4 people. So you are alone, you are being accompanied by 7 people, and the auditorium isn't going to be able to acquire as much number of people. So, that's it for me. See ya. How was your weekend?
1: Oh my God, I recorded a song yesterday. I'm a recording artist.
0: Ima,
1: guys, like I mean, release a hit like Rihanna,
0: Clock it, mama. Artist in the building. Beautiful.
1: Yes.
0: Also, that was your weekend.
1: That was my weekend.
2: Yeah. Don't tell us about your weekend. Tell us about your entire week.
0: It was fine. I'm going to see that so that I can see. Yesterday I went to church. But it's fine.
2: Amen.
0: I've never been beaten like that.
2: Amen. Amen.
1: What type of beating?
2: What is it, Zion?
0: Spiritual beating.
1: Oh.
0: I was crying tears of pain. Not
2: fire.
0: Because what?
1: But were you releasing pain, though? Were you releasing the pain? Because when you release pain, like, you cry, obviously.
0: you know, when someone is hitting you, like,
2: fire.
0: like it's painful.
2: Fire.
0: That's how I was feeling. But Tena, she was in this spiritual...
2: Fire. Keep on my team.
1: No, but what I'm trying to understand...
0: My eyes were open.
1: No, what I'm asking is that, was that for your benefit? Did it help you, or were you being abused?
0: No. I can read in church, they're praying for you. And then maybe she saw something.
1: Yeah.
0: And then she started to, I don't know... attacked me spiritually, but my eyes were opened. You know what I'm saying? Bro, my body is painful.
1: So like, what did she do exactly to you?
2: She was beating her.
0: She was pulling my stomach.
1: Beating me in the back.
2: Do
1: you believe that she saw something old?
0: She didn't say anything. That's what frustrated me, because I was in so much pain. And then she did not explain her, okay, maybe I saw this.
1: That should be in the bars, because people will know they have a vendetta. No, they don't like you, they have a vendetta.
0: I was a visitor.
1: Sometimes they just don't like you for no reason.
2: Yeah, they don't like you because you are a visitor. They've never seen you in church.
0: Like, never will I ever visit the church.
1: No, it happens in church. You know that it happens in church where someone will use even spiritual gift to do isn't that they're not supposed to.
0: Yes.
1: And they're like, no, I'm taking out a demon, but they're literally clapping you and to the floor.
0: Taking out their frustration, stress, and whatsoever.
1: And you say, no, I was a demon. No, you know, it's not a demon. When you are beating me because you have an issue with me.
0: I've been told my mom, I'm opening a case. What do you mean? I'm feeling so much pain. She's like, you're not the first one. I'm like, no.
2: She was frustrated. Plus, it was a Mampara week. People are broke. It's like, ish, all these bills. And what do you call it here? What do you call it? Because it's not masculinity. So, because it was a woman to woman.
1: For that word.
2: Because it's a woman to woman. Yeah, it's what a woman do you to call woman.
0: It? Still abuse.
2: She's flexing feminism on top of a feminine.
1: She is, actually. How dare she?
0: Guys,
1: it's not right what she did. It's not right.
0: It's fine, guys. Please tell us, beautiful listeners, how was your weekend? What did you do? Do you have an awesome weekend? Please don't forget to send us your WhatsApp text, right? Communicate with us, okay? On 083-471-2288 or 083-471-2288. Also, I saw something on the app, on One Africa Radio TV app, right? So, since we are live on air, you can click on the button. There is an arrow that shows WhatsApp.
2: Uh-huh.
0: So you can actually click and send message to us, direct message to us. So guys, please you tell us that and do communicate with us. Tell us how was your weekend. While you're thinking about it, now let me give you Unaledi. She released a song with Prince Benza, Dr. Scaro. You know, let us listen to what they were cooking, because Miguel is always cooking, right? So stay tuned, stay inspired, and enjoy the ride with us right here at One Africa Radio TV.

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1: And it is 30 minutes past the hour of 12 p.m. My name is Charmaine Dlala, bringing you the latest headlines across Africa and beyond. 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Lastly, Iran seeks financial assistance from IMF as a result of Iran war. I'll be back with the top of the hour news at 1 p.m.
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1: Hey, beautiful listeners, English is running away. Oh my God. Beautiful listeners of One Africa Radio TV, welcome back to our first segment of the hour. Right. My brother, our only gentleman, please take us through.
3: What's in the lunchbox?
1: Yes.
4: What is in the lunchbox?
1: What's cooking?
3: What's cooking is, well, what did it say again? What's cooking is what? Cell phone. Okay, I'm asking you guys because you gave me the
1: Ngin Tam. Oh, yes.
3: So, Ngin Tam, okay. I'm going to ask you guys what's in the lunchbox. Tell me about the phone. Mm-hmm. One phone. Tell me about its background. What is it? Tell me out. You have your thingy there.
1: Okay, so it says, how many phones do you still know of by heart? Number one, choose one and give

0: its background, the founder, and how it was made. Oh my God. It's giving gas the country.
1: Yeah.
0: Yo, so, I only don't know Kia.
1: I do have one.
0: Okay.
1: My mom used this phone.
0: Mm-hmm.
1: Motorola.
0: Yes.
1: Yes. Motorola began in 1928 in Chicago, USA. It was founded by brothers Paul Galvin and Joseph Galvin. Originally, the company was called Galvin Manufacturing Corporation. Their first successful project was a battery eliminator device that allows battery-powered radios to run from home electricity. So the name Motorola came from Moto, referring to automobiles, and Ola, a popular sound ending for music product at the time. Okay, obviously, combining the name is Motorola. Then the company first used the Motorola name for car radios in 1930s, then later renamed the whole company Motorola in 1947.
0: Mm-hmm.
1: The first Motorola cell phone in 1973, Motorola engineer Martin Cooper made the world's first handheld mobile phone call. He called a rival engineer at Bell Labs while standing on the street in New York City.
0: Okay.
1: Prototype weighed 1 to 2 kilograms, had only 30 minutes of talk time. And it took about 10 hours to recharge. Yes.
0: Crazy.
1: And you only talk maximum for 30 minutes.
0: Crazy business.
1: Yeah. That's what's on my lunchbox.
0: Interesting,
1: right? I did try to look into the Samsung E250.
0: Mm-hmm.
1: But then I kind of felt like, nah. I didn't really see or experience someone using that for the longest of time around me.
0: Okay.
1: So hence I just, you know, I was like, nah, let me look into Motorola.
0: Yeah.
1: Because yeah, that's the phone I know. That's the phone my mom had for the longest of time. And that's the phone she was using when I knew her dialing cell phone number off by heart.
0: Okay.
1: From that phone. Yeah.
0: Mm. Okay, I will go with Nokia. You know, the other one, cling, cling, cling, cling,
1: yeah,
0: phone, right?
2: Nokia.
0: Which Nokia? Old Nokia
2: any
0: phones.
2: Oh, not using a specific, just a brand.
1: Yeah,
2: not
0: yes.
1: A, yeah,
0: yes.
2: Oh.
0: Nokia.
2: So am I wrong then to do Nokia and I'm the one? Because I also have
0: it. It's fine. Maybe it's different. Right, so mine is how a Finnish paper mill grew into a world-renowned company. Interesting, right? So the company that would later become Nokia started out as a paper mill in 1865, founded by the mining engineer Frederick Indestim. The company chose the name Nokia in 1871 when the banks of the river Nokia Vita were chosen as the site for a distant second mill. Around the turn of the 20th century, Nokia moved into electricity generation, which caught the eye of the Finnish rubber works. It bought up Nokia in 1918 to secure access to the company's hydropower resources. Right, this new entity went to and acquire Finnish cable works in 1922, but the three companies continued as separate operations until they were formally merged in 1967, forming the Nokia Corporation. And then in 1979, Nokia entered into a joint venture with a company named Salora, a leading color television manufacturer, to create a radio telephone company called Mobira. After a few years, Nokia launched the world's first international cellular telephone system linking Sweden, Denmark, Norway, and Finland, which it called the Nordic Mobile Telephone Network. Shortly after it was launched, the world's first car phone, the Mobira Senato, which weighed in around 10 kg, smartphones we carry around today. So just, it's the background of when Nokia was, so two companies came together, the mining and the other one came together, and then that is how Nokia Mobile was invented. Mm. One thing that I love about Nokia, like, it's so small, you can carry it, you can hide it. Especially nowadays, there's so much crime. You can just, you know, as ladies, push it there inside your bra.
2: Mm.
0: You know, So, like, even if, like, you're walking, they won't notice. It won't share because it is so small.
2: Yes.
0: It is so small. And it also, okay, does it have WhatsApp? The one that I know, it doesn't have WhatsApp. So, less cheating, you know.
1: Okay, is it uncomfortable when something is pressed against your boobs?
2: Yes, if it's too tight.
0: And becomes sweaty.
2: Yeah.
0: Okay. Sweaty.
1: Yeah, that's it. That's all I was asking.
0: Let these things.
2: Breasts are very sensitive.
0: Yeah. Yeah.
2: Very sensitive, so you must be like, it's like when they are playing rugby, the American rugby, they put cups on men's crutch. It's like that.
1: Okay. Yeah.
0: Now you know.
1: No, I didn't think they were that sensitive. Yeah, comparing it to the men's crutch.
2: They
1: okay.
2: have like yeah. they have ingono. I don't know if you know ingono. Do you know ingono?
0: Yeah.
2: Do you know ingono?
1: Nope.
2: Ingono is that thick thing inside.
0: Karkipo.
2: Once you beat that, yeah, it's over. It's okay. Over.
0: But I feel like theirs is too sensitive.
2: No, it's too sensitive. But ours.
0: Very.
2: Is sensitive.
0: One ball, God. For us, it's just gonna take time, you know, because of the mafutas.
2: Yeah.
0: To actually touch the inner ball. But yours, one slap gone. Yeah. Nest.
2: All right, never mind. Released. Okay, I'm not going to 3310.
1: Yeah.
0: But, okay.
2: Yes. I don't know if you guys remember Inokia 3310.
1: Till this day, it's still here.
0: Yeah.
1: They manufacture modern one, but then it's still the same version of the market. But then this one has WhatsApp.
0: Ooh, advanced.
1: Yeah. It's a better phone with WhatsApp.
2: Okay, can I do this like guess the country, guys? So guess when 3310 was released.
0: The what?
2: Just guess like the year when it was released.
0: 1868.
2: When? 18.
1: 19.
2: Was that even? There was no TV. You go 18 million. There was. I don't even.
1: 1935.
2: Was there even a TV?
0: Ha! 2000.
2: Thank you, guys. Are you aware of technology? Are you aware? Like,
1: nah, guys. Like, nah. I just did Motorola, and they said it was from 1928. So how come? Nokia only came into place years later.
2: Motorola.
1: Because there was already like a car radio.
2: Okay. They said the phone in 1928. What type of phone was that?
1: It was a handheld. Imagine, handheld phone.
2: 1920. Ay.
0: 1928. And it was still apartheid. And
1: no, guys, in other countries, it wasn't apartheid.
0: Ah! Yeah.
2: It was
0: phone, after Jesus.
2: It was even we had other phones that were outside. You remember
0: Jesus? Oh, those ones.
2: Yes.
0: Sending message. Oh, yeah.
1: Guys, I'm telling you.
2: No, research the picture, but let me continue. In 2000, no, research the picture because when a woman got shamed.
0: Don't lie, people are listening.
2: Yeah. As the successor, can you guess the month?
0: May.
2: No.
1: No, okay. Motorola.
2: Let me see the picture.
1: 1973.
2: Yes. Exactly,
1: 1910. 1973.
2: Ay.
1: That was a cell phone.
2: Exactly.
0: Yeah.
2: Like
0: technology.
1: Standing on the street.
2: And it was a huge phone. That phone was like this, and it has
1: one was the one that you put a coin, then like
0: yes,
1: it stands by the corner of the street.
2: Thank you.
0: So people didn't have like their own individual phones. Would use that public phone.
2: There was a phone where you were like. The one where you spin it. Remember that phone where you spin? Like they do have it on TV. So
0: okay.
2: They make a movie. Like it's a phone.
0: Yeah.
1: I see that one.
2: Exactly.
0: I'm saying people didn't own their own personal phone.
2: They didn't own it.
0: Can you go back to that life?
2: People, you'll be bored very quick. You'll be bored very quick.
1: You'll be bored. You wouldn't even know what's happening with the
0: with the commission.
1: Exactly.
0: Mazanga.
2: You would have to go a library to get information. And
1: every,
2: you know how
1: every,
0: but the newspapers were there most
1: every
0: for information.
1: You need to buy a newspaper.
0: It was a must.
1: Yeah.
0: Order for you to
1: every
0: know.
1: Every morning you need to buy a newspaper so that you are aware what's happening around the world. Because if no newspaper, then
0: you're in the dark.
1: You are in the dark.
2: I guess journalism was
1: the was a thing.
0: Yeah, it was in demand. Yeah, now everyone is a journalist.
2: September. It was released September 1, 2000. As the successor to the widely popular 3210.
0: Mm-hmm.
2: The Nokia 3310 is one of the most iconic phones in history. It sold over 126 million units worldwide and became legendary for its near indestructible build. And you remember what it was produced?
0: In that snake game.
2: Yay, as a snake! That was the only game.
1: Green screen.
0: That made sense. Green what?
1: Screen.
0: Oh, yes.
2: You're right. Actually, it was green. Yeah. Massive battery life. This is. Any phones and go, guys, they don't have battery life that is big. Any phones and go, battery life is very.
0: Yo.
2: But back in the day, 2 weeks, it would
0: last.
1: Yeah. Everything that's modernized, it's no longer. There's a cost of production, they cut less.
2: Yeah.
1: Yeah. So even your Coca-Cola is not the same Coca-Cola that you tasted. It's not the same Coke that you had 2010.
2: No,
1: because what they do, if they used to put 2 kilograms of sugar, now they are putting 1.5.
0: Oh.
1: Less for production, then sell more. They gain more money.
2: It's wrong. The mentality is wrong.
1: Yeah, so they spend less on production. Then when they're selling, they gain more money.
0: Also, I read this thing. I'm sorry. Coca-Cola company does not stop the
1: spazzers
0: from selling. Because why?
1: Goes down. So even the cars, the olden cars, they had like proper metal.
0: Mm-hmm.
1: Cars nowadays, they have Teflon. It's not like proper metal.
2: I don't check know your what Teflon is. What is Teflon?
1: Check your quantum. Your quantum is fiberglass.
0: Yeah.
1: Yeah, so that's why when you are speeding and the windows are open, yeah, people more.
2: No wonder they get into accidents.
1: Exactly.
2: Quickly.
1: So with the olden days ones, it's real in team.
2: Oh,
1: yeah.
2: So you couldn't just...
1: Exactly.
2: I was wondering, why are these trucks? Because in Cape Town, when there was this flood, it rained, that was too much. My sister was like, see, three trucks, like big trucks, they just fell.
1: You see?
2: I was like, how?
1: Yeah,
2: how?
1: Because now cost of production, they cutting
2: cost of
1: less, they cutting
2: food,
1: they cutting costs.
2: No. Guys, we need to do things the proper
0: but
2: way.
0: But now they're costing us.
2: No, it must be expensive. This is expensive, but deaths, But anyways, let's move on before we talk about fiber, because I don't know what paper is. Key milestones and features, massive sales. Cemented Nokia's dominance in the early mobile era. Meditate, Nokia, if you guys were listening, how much did they sell?
1: 106 million units worldwide.
2: When?
0: Did you mention that? No, I was listening to you attentively. From 1 September 2000, I've been listening, but you didn't mention the amount.
2: I did!
0: Is it in billions?
1: Millions.
0: Oh, millions.
2: 126, you were close. Yeah, the two. Charmaine. Legendary durability. Its robust housing earned it a cultural reputation as an indestructible brick, capable of surviving severe drops and impacts. Long battery life. How many hours? Just guess if it's long.
1: Long hours. It's like 10.
2: 10 hours.
0: 24 hours.
2: Hi. Guys, are you thinking this is a smartphone?
0: 24 hours.
2: Okay, how many hours does your smartphone, how many
1: maximum,
2: hours?
1: Maximum is like 6.5.
2: And when?
0: 4.
2: Yeah, okay. And then now, people enjoyed like long hours.
0: Mm-hmm.
2: Guess I can walk.
1: Long, 36 hours.
2: Okay.
0: 50 hours.
2: Yes?
0: 50 hours.
2: What is
0: 50 hours? 50 hours.
1: Are you saying 15 or 50?
2: Users enjoyed up to 55 hours.
0: I said
2: 50,
0: so I was close.
1: Yeah.
0: Yeah.
2: Anyways, hours of talk time and nearly, so in 55 hours, guess how many days?
0: 3 days.
2: When?
1: 50 hours. 50 hours
2: 55
1: is,
2: hours.
1: 55 hours is 2.5.
2: 2.5 days?
1: Yeah.
2: And it's actually 10 days of standby.
0: Wow, that's a lie. 10 days?
1: 1 day is 24 hours.
2: Standby.
0: I feel like it depends with what you're doing with your phone, yes. Research. So yeah, those ones, they don't have much.
1: Camping, yeah, you know? No internet, no
0: Wi-Fi. There's no TikTok.
1: Connected to Wi-Fi, so obvious.
0: No Instagram.
1: You can, yeah, without charging, you can't go for that long.
0: Because it's just for calls.
1: Calls.
0: And the snake game.
1: And that's it.
2: Okay, customization is produced interchangeable faceplates called Express on covers, allowing users to easily personalize the colors and style of their device.
0: Mm-hmm.
2: Mobile gaming.
1: Snake, obvious.
2: It popularized Snake 2.
0: Yeah.
2: Snake 2, as well as Space Impact and Bandumi, which became massive global obsessions. Mm-hmm. Advanced SMS. It supported chat style SMS, allowing for long text messages up to how many characters?
1: 100.
0: Makes it 100.
2: 100?
0: Mm.
1: I said that first.
0: So no, but I said first.
1: No, I said 100.
0: Okay, 120.
2: 459 characters.
0: I was clear.
2: The standard limit and predicted. And predictive design text input. Yes. So yeah, I feel like it changed the game, didn't it?
1: Nah, I feel like they lying.
2: No, they're not lying.
1: No,
0: they're not lying.
1: We all use this phone. Do you remember 459 characters?
2: No, but how long were you typing with?
1: Yeah, you type long. You type long because usually it would say numbers of the characters that you are typing, then it says slash. It shows you the total that's left. Mostly, I wouldn't see 400. I am an amang.
0: No, it was 400.
1: I am an amang.
2: Because, yeah, we used to text.
0: It was.
1: I think around that time, you wouldn't text a text message that as lengthy as the message that you type right now when you're using
0: A long paragraph.
1: Yeah.
2: Because people didn't. Because we enjoyed actually talking on the phone more than SMSing.
0: There was Mixit, Nakona. There was Mixit.
1: I feel like still till this day, calling over the phone calls are way more better way of communication.
2: But
1: than
2: people
1: text
2: don't like.
0: We're busy.
2: Do you know that people don't like?
1: That's a damn excuse that we're busy, we don't want to call. Because
0: typing
1: all,
0: is
1: always,
0: fast.
1: It's not
2: actually
1: fast.
2: I think you're about to get to a point.
1: Exactly.
2: Someone's crush, someone's boyfriend, when they call you, like, I'm not going to answer him. I don't like calls. Or do they answer?
1: Exactly.
2: They
1: it's
2: answer.
1: Like, I feel like, that's a damn excuse that people make once we are busy. No way. How do I get to you? Because now, if I can't reach you through text, the quicker way for me to get to you, to actually get your attention, is when I'm calling, not even on the WhatsApp. Because sometimes you switch off your data, right?
0: Mm-hmm.
1: I'm calling, it says calling. You're going to pick up.
0: But you're distracting me.
1: I'm
0: working. I'm researching.
1: I have to give you my
0: attention when you call me. So how will I give you my attention when I'm busy with something?
2: No, but he's saying that
0: Yeah.
1: Yeah, advise me.
0: When I'm not busy, then I can answer you.
1: Okay,
0: I usually do that. When I'm busy, I don't want to call.
1: The thing with text, I see you got my message. It's double ticks, right?
0: Oh.
1: Just that I vulang, but then I see that it went through.
0: Yes.
1: And anything you funela yona, it's a sense of urgency. Oh. Now I'm forced to call you. Kanti,
2: yeah.
1: If when as much as you are someone who prefers text, not calls, you don't like to be called. Why can't you be okay with it? It's because I prefer this. Be accountable. It's okay. You know what? When you text me, I am gonna reply back because this is the form of communication that I prefer from people. Yeah, that's that. So people don't want to take accountability and be responsible with
2: that. They are brats. You know, privilege is something else sometimes.
1: Yeah, I till this day, it's a damn excuse. Uzi. Nah, Mina, I don't like calls. You don't like calls.
2: What do you like?
1: Okay, so when are you thinking if you're applying for a job, you're going to look at the call. Gonna look at like
2: true.
1: That.
2: I'm researching.
1: Nah, guys, don't come with that. Don't come with that stupid mentality that nah, you don't like calls.
2: She's whipping.
1: Come
2: you.
1: On, guys. No,
2: he is
1: like,
2: whipping you.
1: Like, come on.
0: Actually,
1: like,
0: sorry,
1: on.
0: Your mic is off. It has been off all along, so they can hear what you're saying. I'm sorry. The prank.
1: Yeah. So, guys, everyone who's listening, there. Can you please get rid of that mentality that you don't like calls? Because first of all, text you are limited, right? There's a limitation when you are texting. You won't be able to
2: even
1: pass
2: emotional.
1: Over. Yeah, to,
2: yeah.
1: You are unable to pass over the point as well as you would do if Menkulma now direct.
0: If you send a text message, I need this 1, 2, 3. Then I see the message. It's up to me if I'm ignoring you or I'm going to respond.
1: Yeah, but then when I'm calling you, you can respond to me immediately. That's why we need calls.
0: People don't like calls nowadays. That's what Chiavel was saying. People don't like calls.
1: You can actually think off the top. We see Melung Pendul. Where else on text, you can imagine. Exactly. But then I'm calling you now. See ya. You need to tell me right away what's in now. I'm in studio.
2: The only people I don't answer are those guys that ask for my number, and I tell them that I don't want to give you my number. Mm-hmm. And then they persist and they don't.
0: Then you give.
2: Then I'm like, okay, I'm going to give you, but doesn't mean I'm not going to answer you. Those are the only people I don't answer. I don't answer everybody else. Yeah.
0: Why are you giving out numbers?
2: I'm telling them I don't want to give my number.
0: Yeah, they keep
2: but
0: on persisting.
2: Imagine following you. So now I must fight.
1: Yeah, guys don't give up, especially Zulu guys. They are very persistent.
0: True.
2: Why?
1: They are very persistent.
2: I want them
1: guys.
2: To be persistent in terms of their career and other development.
1: Yeah. They are persistent. Their career is like the taxi industry, and they are very persistent with that. Yazi ukuthi mina ngiyasiyeka isikole mangatholi spam. Ngishayela taxi. Hi, number one. So we say mphumelele.
0: It's the mentality. It's
1: the inkomo. Ngiyashada, ngiyakhala.
2: No.
0: Thembu. It's Thembu.
2: Inkomo, I have a resemblance of wealth. So there, they have something going on.
1: But I'm that's wealth for them. But now I'm spam. Mashaya litekis.
2: Hi.
1: Brentwood, ne kavela, ang ne aura. You can't stop my reese.
0: I'm at the top. Hi guys, beautiful conversations. If you're not listening, Uko Kai, where are you?
2: Yes.
0: Why are you not listening to us, guys? We've always been, telling you guys to follow us. The links are always there. Do you guys share your links with your friends?
1: I always do.
0: Yes.
1: Every 30 minutes before my show, they know. Whoever is listening and they say I'm capping, they better check themselves out.
0: Right.
1: Why you na man? My link is always there. I tell them, lock in.
0: Right.
1: My team, Lunchtime Express.
0: Beautiful, yes.
1: Exactly.
0: Right. So let us go to today in African history. Yeah, I'll go first.
1: Okay. Today,
2: African history.
0: Yes, let us do it.
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0: Today in African history, on 18 May 1991, Somaliland Independence Declaration. Following years of civil war and marginalization under the Siad Barre regime, northern Somalia declared independence from the rest of the country to establish the Republic of Somaliland. It operates with its own government and currency, though it remains a de facto state without formal international recognition. If you didn't know, now you know all things Somali Land Independence Declaration. And if today, if you're celebrating your birthday, right, I would like you to wish you a happy, happy birthday. If yesterday it was a birthday, happy belated birthday, because we were not on air, right? Also, if get anniversary, how, you know, yeah, people are in love, people are married, please honor those vows. Take care of your partner, your significant other. And to us who are single, I'm joking, I'm not single. But anyways, guys, thank you so much for always listening to us. We appreciate the support and the engagement. You know, it shows that we are being recognized for speaking the African voice, for uniting Africa from Cairo to Nairobi. Name them, right? Ra, ra, ra. So, we're preparing for our second segment, which is Guess the Country. And I am the director, guys. Get ready for Shimza.
2: Last week
0: I got you covered today. Okay. I came prepared like a soldier that I am, Madlanga Commission.
2: Don't measure us.
0: No. I'll go easy, you know. Okay, very easy Shimza on me. Ah, it's
2: who? The one in the hot seat.
0: You know. Today, I'm in the hot seat, you know. So stay tuned. Don't go anywhere. Don't change anything. Don't listen to other radio stations. Listen to this one. See, this one has spies, has
1: listen
0: everything. Radio TV.
1: Yes, sir.
0: Yes. Let us... Wait. Okay, so let us go straight to news update. It is time for you to get to know what is actually going on around the African continent.
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0: Here are your stories making headlines in this hour. Grandparents of missing Limpopo Tukla Omphile Sithole arrested, and Trump returns from China with stability and stalemate. With the news at 1 p.m. Good afternoon. My name is Charmaine Ndlela. President Donald Trump's visit to Beijing this week may have produced modest results by the standards of U.S.-China summit, but it highlighted a clear benefit for China. After the extremes of last year's trade war, the countries have reverted to their familiar economic and strategic standoff. 2 days of talks between Trump and Chinese leader Xi Jinping underscored that even after Trump's Liberation Day tariffs and the ensuing trade deterrent the two sides reached late last year, Washington and Beijing are still locked in the context that Trump inherited when he started his second term. For the United States, that means that the most troubling aspects of the relationship, from what it considers Beijing's mercantilist trade policies to its efforts to increase its military clout in the Indo-Pacific, remain largely unaddressed. The White House officials said the U.S. had established a new board of trade that U.S. officials have mentioned as a joint mechanism to lower tariffs on non-sensitive goods, but offers few details. Wendy Kofler, a former acting deputy U.S. trade representative, called the economic deliverables way below expectations. For China, however, the meetings were a positive move towards clear-eyed competition. Moving on to South African news, Limpopo police have confirmed the arrest of the grandparents of a missing 2-year-old girl, Omphile Sithole. The paternal grandparents were arrested on Friday. Omphile disappeared from a house in which she was sleeping with the grandparents at her Mabuyela village outside Mokopane on May 2. According to information, the grandparents were surprised to find the child missing and a window open when they woke up. The child has not yet been found. Police spokesperson Malisela Lidwaba says the grandparents will face a charge of child negligence when they appear in court on Monday. The Limpopo Provincial Commissioner emphasized that police have assembled experienced investigators from the Mokopane FSC unit who are working around the clock to trace the missing child and establish all circumstances surrounding her disappearance. She reiterated that they remain committed to ensuring that those responsible are brought to book. The provincial commissioner further appealed to communities to continue providing credible information that may assist police in finding Ompile safely. Also in other news, 4 people have been killed and a 7-year-old child have been wounded in a suspected gang-related shooting in West Bank on the Cape Flats. Police spokesperson Andrew Trott says the incident happened on Saturday night. Trott says that police officers found the bodies of 3 women and 1 man with gunshot wounds in Strandveld Street. The victims were all declared deceased on the scene. Trott says that the minor who had been injured in the shooting has been taken to a nearby hospital for medical treatment. He says that no arrests have been made as yet. And lastly, Iran's officials have approached the International Monetary Fund about securing financial assistance as a result of the conflict in the Middle East. Initial conversations took place during last month's spring meetings of the IMF and World Bank in Washington, and discussions are ongoing about how much funding Iran would need and how any loan would be instructed. An Iraqi official advising on financial policy said Iran is in preliminary discussions with the IMF and World Bank over a loan to finance the country's budget, given a sharp revenue shortage caused by halted oil exports following the Iran war and the closure of the Strait of Hormuz. The officials say the talks were expected to be finalized once a new government is in the place. The war that began on February 28 with a massive U.S.-Israeli bombing campaign against Iran and triggered Tehran's closure of the Strait of Hormuz has rocked the entire Middle East, wreaking damage on infrastructure and economies. Recapping our top story in this hour, grandparents of missing Limpopo child Ompile Sithole arrested, and Trump retained on Instagram on Africa Radio _TV and on X at One Africa Radio TV. 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
1: Mucho Guest House competition question. Take notes, listen up. Which country in Africa gained independence from Portugal in 1975 after a 13-year colonial war? I'll repeat that again. Which African country gained independence from Portugal in 1975 after a 13-year colonial war? What percentage of Africa's population is under 25 years old as of 2026?
2: Now you know how to stand a chance to win a one night. Is it not one night?
1: It's a one night.
2: One night stay.
1: With your bed there.
2: So guys, please don't cheat yourself.
3: Yeah, go to Sandton.
2: You know,
3: to be in a exquisite, fine line guest house, of course, Mucho Guest House in Rivonia, Sandton. So if you don't want to miss out on that such experience, do make sure that you answer the two questions that have been asked. Who knows, you might be our lucky winner. And if you are probably planning on a date with your Muntu or someone that you'd like to take out, this is your chance. A one-night experience in Mucho Guest House, Rivonia, Sandton. Yes, sir.
2: How beautiful it is going to be. So the lucky draw will happen end of May. So just stay tuned to hear your name if you are one of the lucky fans. It reminds me of the lucky fans that's box. Those ones were going to Mexico. Yes. So guys, if enough about Mucho Guest House, but now you know. So let us go. Okay, the song that you're listening to, Ira's Omale, so, you know, our Nigerian brother is giving us nice songs, Jollof Rice. But anyways, no, I don't eat Jollof Rice. How? He's judging me. I saw the way he was giving me.
3: I say I'm judging.
2: You were, your eyes.
1: You are judging in order to judge.
2: Your eyes were talking.
1: Your intelligence. No.
2: Your eyes were talking.
1: That are undermining your intelligence.
2: But anyways, let us go straight to Guess the Country, my favorite segment.
3: Yeah, but then that was ironic. Maybe I'm not judging the Jollof Rice thing.
2: What are you judging, my brother?
3: She's into the people that actually eat Jollof Rice.
1: The Jollof Rice,
3: you
1: yeah.
3: See?
1: Woo!
3: You see?
1: Give that vibe.
3: It did.
2: Jollof.
3: It did. Why did she become defensive? She said, nah, I don't need Jollof Rice. But then after seeing Jollof Rice, she said, woo!
2: Because of your eye contact, babe. You were speaking. But anyways.
3: What do you have for us?
2: Right.
3: Just the country. We are ready.
2: So, just to, you know,
3: Unpack
2: it and Awan and do the things that must
3: be
2: done.
3: Do you want Sia to remind us which countries have been done already?
2: I don't think so we've done this one. Even if I repeat, I want to see you intelligent. Anyways, their official language is French and Malagasy.
1: Yeah. Is it Congo?
2: No.
1: French and Malagasy. Is it Senegal?
2: No. Okay, their island is the world's top producer
1: island.
2: Of vanilla.
1: Island. Mm. So they have an island. So they are by the coast.
3: Cape Verde.
2: No.
1: No, they were already done Cape Verde.
2: No, so now you're repeating.
3: How do they have an island? An island. Okay, we also do. We have Robben Island.
1: Wait, Mali?
2: No.
1: Okay.
2: My darling. That's nice.
1: You do know that we did including Mauritius, ne?
2: Yes.
1: Okay.
4: Tunisia.
2: No.
4: Morocco.
2: Their national dish is Ramazava.
1: Ramazambane. Is it
2: Guinea? No, my darling.
1: Congo. No, you said no. Benin.
2: No.
4: Niger.
1: Gabon.
2: Guys, stop guessing. It's an island and it is the world's top producer of vanilla.
1: It's not Tunisia.
2: It is the second largest island in the world.
1: Cameroon.
2: No.
4: Togo.
2: No.
1: Okay, I'm done.
2: And I gave it to you guys, you know.
1: You did?
2: I did.
1: What did you say? Burkina Faso.
2: No. Their official language is Malagasy and French.
4: No, it's simple. Madagascar.
2: Yes! Come on now!
4: No!
2: It took you hours!
4: Yeah, but again,
2: Malagasy!
4: I got it.
2: Okay.
4: All these countries, I called only
1: because
4: two.
1: I want to get it.
4: I said Tunisia, Morocco, and I was like, nah, Madagascar.
1: Yeah,
2: it is Madagascar.
4: Oh, they produce vanilla. I didn't know. I didn't know. They produce vanilla.
1: They produce vanilla. Serious?
2: Yes.
1: Mm-hmm.
2: Oh, now you remember.
4: Yeah, I'm tapped in.
2: Oh, okay.
4: Yeah.
1: Bluetooth hotspotting.
4: I'm tapped in.
2: Okay. Sorry, okay. I've got to make a true or false on Madagascar.
4: Okay, let's go.
2: Alright, so Madagascar celebrates their Independence Day in 1960 on 26 June. True or false? Ask a sheba, ask a sheba.
1: True.
2: Urile false.
1: What?
2: Urile true.
1: Yes.
2: Okay, so the answer is true.
4: Did she just guess true?
2: She did.
4: Let's go on.
2: We know your piece on the board.
4: I'm guys, not even checking
2: we
4: the board.
2: Have
4: I know,
2: a huge
4: I know
2: board here,
4: is not here,
2: which has Africa countries and their independence.
4: I know
2: with
4: Madagascar
2: their date.
4: Is not here.
2: So my brother here was busy jongling,
4: okay,
2: checking
4: let's go.
2: Out.
4: Next one.
2: The majority, 85% of Malagasy are Christians, 3% are Muslims, 4.5% are followed by traditional beliefs, and 6.9% identify themselves as non-religious practice. True or false?
4: True.
2: See ya?
1: It's very true.
2: It's very true. Thank you, my people.
4: You know why? You know why that's
2: so
4: obvious?
2: Test. Yeah.
4: You are giving us the stats, and it's something that you researched.
2: No,
4: so
2: I can't.
4: Ain't no
2: I
4: way
2: can
4: you
2: play
4: can,
2: around with
4: and
2: it.
4: Ain't no way you're gonna.
2: I can.
4: The way, yeah, you can. But then, how you read it? It's like you are giving precise, very accurate figures,
2: bro.
4: So yeah,
2: I can twist.
4: We got
2: those
4: you
2: figures.
4: There. You sold it to us.
2: Oh,
4: yeah, you just
1: did
4: gave
1: it
4: to us.
1: She gave it mahala.
4: She gave it mahala.
2: Okay.
4: Now you see, it's a tie. 2-2, me okay. And Sia. Ah, you see now.
2: Arieng, Manavaka, Madagascar is located in the western coast of Africa.
1: Western coast of Africa.
2: True or false?
4: False.
2: Okay.
4: Let's do a countdown. 3-2-1.
2: It's true. Okay.
4: What's the...
2: Why is it false?
4: Why is it false?
2: Mm.
4: Because... Madagascar is literally on the side of Africa. That's not west. That's east.
2: Thank you.
4: Yes.
2: Thank you.
1: It's so on the what?
4: Eastern side, not on the western side.
2: Yeah, it's on the eastern.
4: Yeah.
2: Moving on.
1: Well, the way you guys, your brain is set up, you think east is west. Right?
4: No, I know. It's like north, west, east, south. So I know it's in, ain't no way you are calling an opposite thingy.
2: Right. Mm-hmm. So, Madagascar is the second largest island country in the world.
4: True.
1: True.
2: Yeah, I gave that away.
1: So, what's the first island? New York? Which one is the biggest in the world then, if Madagascar is the second one?
2: It was... I saw it.
1: Maybe it's New York. New York is an island as well.
4: Isn't
2: Indonesia.
1: Really?
2: Yeah, I remember. Okay. Moving on, education is compulsory from 5 to 17 years. Compulsory.
4: True.
2: Okay.
1: True.
2: Wrong, false. False.
4: Why?
2: Education is compulsory from 6 to 14 years of age. Today.
4: I'm still leading, though.
2: Okay.
4: Let's go.
3: you are out.
2: I'm not out. Okay.
3: Still planning
2: Madagascar's traditional New Year's Day, held in November and lasting 4 days, is characterized by traditional festivals. True or false? So what's true or false here is the month and the and how many days does it last?
3: False.
1: I want to assume that you came prepared. You even have a note. Yo. You have a note paper.
2: Yes.
3: False.
2: Why would it false? Okay. True. Okay. Why would it false?
1: Why would it false?
3: Because the dominating religion is Christianity. And how come, how is it possible they have New Year on November and for 4 days?
2: I will give you that one. Next, how many days does their celebration last?
3: It said 4 days.
2: So it's 4 days. Okay. You're not going to get the point.
3: Why?
2: Because they celebrate on March.
3: No, I said false. Then you asked me why I say false. I said
2: you said because majority is Christianity. They celebrate in December. He said December.
3: No, I said because majority is Christianity, so there is no way they are celebrating in November.
2: Oh, that's you didn't give me a month.
3: No, I didn't give you
1: but
3: a month.
1: But it's in March, so which was even if it was going to be.
2: Yeah, no, you're still wrong.
3: Guys,
2: no way.
3: No, guys.
2: You're robbing us.
3: Guys, understand me, right? Wow. She said they celebrate their New Year's in November and the celebration lasts for 4 days.
1: Yes.
3: True or false?
1: Yes, you said right? False.
3: I said false. She said, why do I say false?
1: Yes,
3: here's my reason.
1: Yes.
3: There is no way

0: Africa and beyond, here with your news headlines. The case against prominent Mpumalanga businessman Joe Sibanyoni and his three co-accused has been struck off the roll in the Kwaggafontein Magistrate Court. In other news, Electoral Commission of South Africa has raised concerns about what it describes as an inaccurate statement regarding the management and integrity of the 2024 national and provincial elections. Lastly, police have confirmed that the firearm used in the alleged staged assassination attempt of Brown Mohotse in November last year has been positively linked to several other cases. The incident happened in Fort Lawrence, east of Johannesburg. 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Stay tuned for more news.
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0: Beautiful song there by Azura S.A. Ilanga Love.
1: Yeah.
0: The West Yavia can't wait for the buzz.
1: The way!
0: We have entered into the buzz. Tell us.
1: Okay, so Unarvana. Unarvana is the actress who was on. She was on Ilanduza Outlaws. Outlaws, Benzwe Zincheza Productions. Yes. So Unarvana reported that Vana actually she experienced a sexual violation. Sexual violation on set. Yes. Because apparently there is an actor, Ikamalaki Ngu, Nirvana. Yeah, Nirvana Nokwe. Yes.
0: Yes.
1: She's a public figure, she's an actress. And then she reported that there was sexual violence between her and another actor. This actor, the wife with the wife, was playing the first romantic
2: Bongo
1: interest.
2: Yes.
1: So Kutwa, the man got carried away and decided to really stick it in. So now...
2: Did it get in, though?
0: It's a new girl.
2: Or was the man trying to force it in? Or did it actually go in?
1: I am not sure, but both are scared.
2: What does Nirvana say?
1: She's saying that he got carried away and sexually assaulted her.
2: Okay, makes sense. It's an assault. You're forcing me.
1: Yeah, it's an assault. And the thing is now, you're saying that she's saying that it happened in front of people.
2: For what production was it for?
1: It was for Outlaws.
2: Oh.
1: So she didn't come back for season 2. So because she said she said she went on different for 6 different police stations for this matter to be taken seriously. Because no one was taking her seriously. People were like, "Ibo, why would you get in a career like that when?"
2: Then did she finally get her justice?
1: I have not fully gotten the whole story in Landela. But I hope that she, but
2: she haven't got
1: no,
2: it.
1: No, I don't think she, because the fact
2: I
1: that
2: I think the production out, also team is covering the guy because because maybe staring.
1: See, so yeah, he's more famous because he was on The Wife.
2: Yeah,
1: I don't know if you remember the drama Lay The Wife.
2: Yeah,
1: those people popped.
2: Yeah, they popped from that. That's their rising.
1: Yes, they popped from
2: that. Yeah,
1: so people were like, "Oh, is it because that he's more famous?" Or no. I think maybe even the power dynamic also.
2: Yeah,
1: because if something like that happened to Ulanusa, who's this Zulu girl who's on Shaka Zulu, who's playing Shaka Zulu's mother?
2: Who is the real name again?
1: Nomza Mombatha. Even as being as there's a chance. Imagine if it happened to Nomza Mombatha P go production, go Shaka Ilembe. She's the executive. Because she's the one that hired people.
2: Power dynamics.
1: Yeah. Power dynamics there, they play a role.
2: They play a major role.
1: Because if this girl, imagine if she pops up tomorrow, maybe IKE Studio or something, people will now be like, "Yo, I ask this, we never defended you. Sorry, we want to so I feel like it's power dynamics. Also, the people were around and they didn't do anything, they didn't defend her.
0: Like, I don't understand. I feel like they were shooting. Obviously, when you're shooting, there are a lot of people,
2: people behind the scenes,
0: light
2: the sound recorders
0: in his mind. What was he thinking? Trying to force it in
2: while people
0: in
2: are
0: a public
2: watching.
0: Space, people are watching.
1: Maybe he saw that when in the because he's been in the industry for a while, maybe he saw that people can get away with things. You know what I mean? Like, you can see.
2: I wonder what was going through his mind.
1: Can't you sense a space when I eat
2: time.
1: Space? But even at this space, I can get away with APS.
2: Why can't I try again? What's in manipulate again when we are changing? Let's check it through.
1: Exactly. Not like while the camera, because there's evidence. You know
2: not
1: what I mean?
2: While on
1: not,
2: set.
1: And there are witnesses.
2: And we are shooting.
1: There
2: scene.
1: Are witnesses, exactly.
2: Like. What the fuck?
1: Give a little one chatter, number.
2: Let's link up.
1: Because he is, honestly, he is attracted to her.
2: Yeah.
1: You understand? But no, like in their vibe, and now we're
2: let's
1: and,
2: link up.
1: And other girls don't care. They
2: after
1: do
2: work,
1: that.
2: After hours, let's link up.
1: No,
2: or after set, let's go for dinner.
1: You know what I mean?
2: Yeah,
1: So, yeah, now we are there because now people are going to be terrified to be love interest. Yeah.
2: And it's all gonna affect the team. Women will never wanna be in a position whereby they're playing a romantic role with that guy.
1: Yes.
2: Yeah.
1: Because
2: what's like
1: because I don't care now. And now I'm
2: exactly
1: like,
2: because You've done it to one person. What's stopping you from attempting it to do it to the next person?
1: Yeah, no,
2: exactly.
1: No, no. So what he did, Munyansile, he could have just licked up with her after.
2: Exactly, yeah, like that's simple. I shaz about 50 cents cut passport. When we fall for that, bro. I mean, you are a public figure. If you're gonna do dumb shit like that, it's like you are doing it for the masses.
1: Because you are
2: no longer just representing yourself alone. You are representing the profession that you are in.
1: And even South Africa.
2: South Africa. You are a male thing as a whole.
1: You really fumbled this time.
2: Yeah, he did. Shims. What's on your bars?
0: Hey. Okay, so for me,
2: besides the beating up from church,
1: that is very much trending at the studio. See, a trender, guys. Ubetiwe, Ushamain. You know what? I don't want to go to get a poppy act. Utwa sisi, you've broken the poppy act. I wanted you to shame and name, but don't shame.
0: I don't know them. How can you shame people that you don't even know?
1: She was a big woman in her 50s. Which church was this?
0: Hi.
2: Hey.
1: No, you can mention the church.
0: What's trending on my side? Drake releases his highly anticipated album, Iceman, along with two surprise albums.
1: Oh, that's so cool. That is very cool. Does it say about did people buy like that?
2: 50.6 million units sold in its first.
0: Obviously, Drake is big.
2: Yeah, so what he did and was also, very. No artist has ever done it.
1: Really?
2: He dropped 3 albums in a single day.
1: In a single day?
2: Yeah, 3 albums consisting of over 14 songs.
0: Wow. Oh, that's big. Also, station manager.
2: Yeah, he says a lot of people don't like him. They say, and he does say, I turn a fan into a hater.
0: You see,
2: that's
0: now
2: Dizzy, right? Drake.
0: And then guys, Amanda Blake is going through the most. I don't know why you guys are not supporting our very own artist. South African singer, I also love her. Amanda Blake has officially cancelled the remaining dates of her From My Soul to Yours tour following low ticket sales and internal constraints. The decision brings an early end to the independently funded tour, with the final scheduled performance in Mbombela and Bloemfontein now cancelled. The Mbombela was to take place on Saturday, May 16, while in Bloemfontein it was going to take place on June 6. So Amanda Black confirmed the news through statements shared on her official Facebook in an emotional message to fans.
2: Sometimes it's not even about the fans or the people not supporting.
0: But why?
2: As an artist, you need to have, if you are doing a campaign like that, like a tour, you need a very strong team. You need a PR team. You need a.
0: Amanda had a strong team. That girl produced.
2: No, everybody fell off. She had. You see, that's in the past. You have Fifi Cooper.
0: Oh.
2: What happened?
0: Yeah,
2: so it means you need to try to come back on your feet, pick up.
0: I feel like once you fall, it's hard for you to come back again.
2: Ambitious, of course. Big scammer.
0: She wasn't ambitious.
2: The big scammer of record labels holds a history of this. So many cases of thingy. No, it's Java, Aries, Fifi Cooper.
1: So who's signing her then now?
2: Maybe she went the independent route. It's just unfortunately it didn't work out for her. But then for some people it did work out. Java is here booming. He's a superstar. Because you see, as a man, right, he got his own label, ATM, African Trap Music, with other guys, which is a strong team. Collaboration is important. So here's another thing. You should know you are a superstar if, as a male in South Africa, you win or you get away with a rape thingy. So Java is a superstar. Java is a superstar. So independently.
1: Can you say, you don't think people are holding that against him?
0: Some are.
1: Because the thing is, her career fell off after the.
2: Because of that, yeah.
0: Ubalon, the girl.
2: Lady Zama fell off because.
1: Of the rape accusation.
2: Yeah, people were like, nah, we stand with Java on this one.
0: But not everyone stood with Java.
1: Yeah.
2: Yeah,
0: some they pulled off. But because he had fans, he had fans.
2: The message. Same applies. You are a superstar. There is no big superstar than Black Coffee right now. From South Africa.
0: It's big.
2: Tyler is a kid.
0: Black Coffee.
2: Black Coffee gets 100 mil for 30 minutes.
0: He's big. And I don't know what he does.
2: Yeah. When he's playing here, he's lenient with the price. 100 mil. That side, 50 million euros. How much is that for an hour?
1: Are you serious?
2: Such day. How much does Black Coffee charge per set in Europe?
0: Hell.
2: Yeah, Amanda Black. You need a strong PR team. It's hard, especially as an independent artist, is very hard.
0: Right. Speaking of that, let us talk about artists who go on set, you know, record, and then don't get paid. Pimville.
2: It's sad.
0: It's sad, right?
2: It's sad. But then, as a nobody, an unknown artist, you just need to acknowledge, appreciate the presence of.
0: No, people. Those are known artists. People that.
2: Okay,
0: yes,
2: yeah,
0: those are big guys, bro.
2: It's like,
0: and then all of a sudden, like, you're not getting paid for like months.
1: It's 5 million rands. Performance.
2: Rands.
1: Rands, yes. Because, yeah.
2: Okay. Per se.
1: That makes sense.
2: That's for private and corporate. Charges Ibiza specific.
1: Zar.
2: Okay, yeah. 2.4 million.
1: That's a lot.
2: 20
1: still,
2: million
1: that's
2: Zar.
1: Still is, that's still a lot, though.
2: Yeah.
1: You were saying her name.
0: And it's not the first time the. What's the thing?
2: Who's artist?
0: Back when artist? Productions have scammed artists, like have scammed actors and actresses.
2: Uh-huh.
0: Like they will start a movie.
2: What does Bakwena production study do? Movies also?
0: Yeah, it's the director's a career. It's under actor Kagiso Modupe.
1: Yes, he releases even. Well,
0: his statement.
1: He was the head director.
0: Mm-hmm.
1: He was not producing.
0: Arlie and I did not get paid.
1: Yeah, he said it.
0: Yeah, he said I myself also did not get paid. So SABC.
2: Who was giving them a budget?
0: SAPC fired.
2: So, but then mostly the money, the person who handles the funds is the producer.
1: Yeah. So he has a boss. The boss.
0: So SAPC suspended head of content Ulala Tuku.
1: Head of content.
0: Over nine payment and exploitation scandal that rocked. That is not fair, guys.
1: I don't understand this guy. This is his production company.
0: Yeah, he's part of the co-founders.
1: So how can he not get paid if he's
2: exactly.
1: part of the...
2: How can he
1: not?
2: Because
1: sense.
2: He's also aware of the funds that are coming
1: yes.
2: in and the funds that are going out.
1: Yes, he's
2: like
1: he's,
2: there's an accountant.
1: Yeah,
2: they produce
1: he's not just hired.
2: Now he had the numbers.
1: Actually, he hired himself. Let's be honest, because he said in the statement, but Mina, I inquired about the payments and.
0: I agree they're under SAPC. So SAPC said on May 6th that they are fully paid up to date. Like SAPC does not owe the production.
2: Yeah.
0: They paid the money for them to pay.
2: Yeah,
0: so now the problem is the
2: is within the
0: thing.
1: So you can't say no, Nashema, don't believe him. Because what do you mean if when you are in the production company when it's your production company, it's your baby.
0: Iri, he was moved from executive producer to head director of the Bakwena production, right?
1: Yes.
0: According to him, he states that he was never involved in the financial functioning of the show. It was never his responsibility.
1: Yes, of course, in terms of roles, yes. But let's be honest, if it's your house, which is his house, and it's.
2: Yeah,
1: if
2: there's
1: it's his
2: no
1: house,
2: way
1: there's
2: you are
1: no
2: uninformed.
1: Way.
2: There's
1: no way.
2: No way you
1: unless
2: are not
1: he was
2: informed.
1: Not, that's not his production company. He's hired by the production.
0: He's lying.
1: Company. He's yeah. He said that this guy is not well.
0: He's lying. But it's painful to these upcoming artists. You know, you think you've gotten a job.
1: Yeah, he's saying that when I, you know, he's what he did. He's setting himself aside from the production company because of differences or whatever. I don't believe him, Nashem, because that's his production. I thought he was not in his production company.
0: Executive producer. Executive, your name is.
1: He's one of the executive producers.
2: He says he was moved from executive to head director of the company.
1: If he's,
2: there's no way you can be appointed as the head director. That means Ari, when they were
0: signing
2: owner.
0: The contract with SAPC, he then signed and moved to head content. So all along, he was the executive producer of Makwana Productions. And apparently, so it's not the first time they've done this, not paying actors. It's not the first time this production has done this. Now everything must be on standstill. Like everything must be stopped because you failed to pay.
1: Stopped. It must be stopped because they're going to continue using actors.
0: And these actors, they use money for transport to go to work.
2: Yeah, it's exploitation. It's sad.
0: No.
2: Sad.
0: That's not how we should treat each other, guys. We're all trying out there. You know, it's not easy, but we're all trying. So when you're given an opportunity, don't be greedy.
1: Don't be greedy.
0: All want to get a share because we have all proven ourselves or we deserve it, you know.
2: Mm-hmm.
0: So, yeah. That's all that I have to say.
1: Nashem, what they did is not good.
0: Yeah.
1: I don't believe him, Nashem. I really don't. I remember he released that video. Did you watch that video?
0: I saw it.
1: Yeah, he said, you know, he's not, he doesn't want to be part of the production anymore, production company anymore.
0: Johnny, pay people the money. SAPC, actually, we paid them. Everything is up to date with the payments.
1: So they're the ones in charge.
2: They charged them.
0: They charged the money. Now they are blaming each other.
1: They
0: are putting him on the hot spot because why? Obviously, he's the face. Zachary is a celebrity.
2: They charged the money.
0: Anyway, guys, that is it that we have for today for you guys on the Lunchtime Express show. Luckily, tomorrow we are still up and running here from 12 till 3 p.m. So if you missed today's show, please do catch us tomorrow. Same time, same place. We have good things in store.
2: As Shami, as Shimza already said, I'm sorry about that.
0: When I'm reading the news,
2: okay. As Shimza Charmaine, if you didn't catch us today, don't worry, we're still here tomorrow, same time, same place, 12 to 3, Lunchtime Express, right here on One Africa Radio. From myself, Ulutando, Wago Potriter, Umzulu, Onesbongo Sepuno, Usasugo. I'm like, peace out.
0: Yeah.
1: Bye, guys. Love you.
0: Yes, guys, that is how we cop at the Zozo on the Monday edition. Driving you from 3 till 6 p.m. is One Africa Drive featuring Umbali Ntulu with her team. So don't go anywhere. 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Stay there. 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
2: Your top stories at this hour. Ebola outbreak kills 88 in DRC as WHO declares global emergency. Cape Verde votes in legislative race as five parties vied for power. Taxi boss Joe Ferrari Sibanyoni extortion case struck off the court roll. And President Gule names new 26-member cabinet, including eight women.
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2: This is One Africa Radio TV News at 3, bringing you the latest headlines across Africa and beyond. Good afternoon, I am Mbali Ntuli. A fast-moving Ebola outbreak of the Bundibugyo strain has killed more than 80 people in the Democratic Republic of Congo and reached the major city of Goma, prompting the World Health Organization to declare an international health emergency amid fears the real scale of the crisis is far larger than reported. Professor Jean-Jacques Moyebe, head of the National Institute of Biomedical Research, confirmed that the epicenter lies in the Mogwabalo health zone, with infections quickly moving to Bunia, Wampara, and now Goma. Moving on to Cape Verde, Cape Verdeans headed to the polls on Saturday in legislative elections marked by uncertainty, with five parties competing and Prime Minister Ulelse Skoera El Silva seeking a rare third term in a country long praised for its political stability. At poll stations in Mondelo and Praia, many voters voiced hopes for change or at least for more accountability. Others stressed the need for stronger institutional checks. Foreman Joan Fortes argued that parliamentary balance is essential. Bringing it back home in South Africa, the bail application of taxi kingpin Joe Ferrari Sibanyoni took a turn on Monday when the case was struck off the court roll. Sibanyoni and three others were arrested last week on charges of extortion. On Monday, tensions flared in the Kwaggafontein Magistrates Court with Sibanyoni's lawyer, former National Director of Public Prosecutions, Sean Abrahams, highly agitated following proceedings delays. Sibanyoni, Bafana Sindane, Biva, Daniel Masilela, and Philemon Caesar faces charges of money laundering and extortion. It is alleged that the group extorted more than 2 million rand in protection fees from a mining businessman between 2022 and 2025. And finally, moving on to Djibouti. Djibouti has unveiled its first government since the re-election of President Ismail Omar Guelle, with a cabinet of made up of 26 ministers, including eight women and one secretary of state. The appointments were announced on Sunday through a presidential decree signed by Gwele following his victory in the April 2026 presidential election. Several senior figures maintained key government positions in the reshuffle. Lias Mosa Dawale kept the economy and finance ministry, while Abdulkadir Hussein Ha'omar was appointed Minister of Foreign Affairs and International Cooperation in addition to serving as government spokesperson. Let us take a look at your financial indicators. The rand is trading at 16 rand 59 cents to the US dollar, 22 rand 23 cents to the British pound, and 19 rand 33 cents to the euro. Gold is trading at $4,570.68. Platinum is on $1,967.30 a fine ounce, and the price of Brent crude oil is at $108.56 a barrel. It is mostly cloudy in the city of Johannesburg with temperatures peaking at 21. Cairo can expect a hot day with a scorcher of 38. It is warm to hot down in Abuja with temperatures peaking at 35. Nairobi is cloudy at 22. Accra can expect a warm and humid conditions at 20. And it is a cool and pleasant afternoon down in Harare with temperatures peaking at 23. Your recap of the top stories this hour. Ebola outbreak kills 88 in the Democratic Republic of Congo as World Health Organization declares global emergency. Cape Verde votes in legislative race as five parties vied for power. Taxi kingpin Joe Sibanyoni extorted case struck off the court roll. And President Gwele names new 26-member cabinet, including eight women. Follow us across all our social media platforms at One Africa Radio TV. And I will be back at 3:30 with your headlines.
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0: Guys, I have a question to ask. When was the last time you heard this song? Where were you actually when this song came out? Where were you guys?
1: Now I think I was in high school.
0: Yeah. Really?
1: Yeah.
0: When did it come out? Released? I think it was released, I think 2004.
2: Early 2000s.
0: Early 2000s, most definitely. Yeah. Early 2000s. I mean,
1: I if was you doing grade 11.
0: Now you're exposing your age, my sister.
1: Yeah, do the calculations.
2: Yeah, when you age well, you shouldn't hide it. You know, aging is actually a blessing. A lot of people talk about Google, but question is, are you going to make it to that age?
1: Yeah.
2: You're happy that you actually grown, bro. Some people don't make it. You know? People die young out here.
0: Hey, daughter. Yeah, real. Man. Kicking off the show, it is music from Junior Jack. Kicking off the show with some nice throwbacks. They're entitled Love Toyo. A big shout out goes out to Shemaine and the team for Lunchtime Express. They will be back tomorrow from 12 till 3 p.m. City, good afternoon, Vietnam. Welcome to it. This is the Monday installment of One Africa Drive. You see what I did there? See what I did there?
2: What you do there?
0: I just went from then.
1: Escalate.
2: But that's your swag, though.
0: Yes.
2: Unpredictable.
0: Is the aesthetics? Aesthetics. Can you even spell aesthetics?
2: Orio. Nah, so I saw your secret today.
1: Sugar rush.
2: You understand? Yeah. Kyabona, man. Get your life, man. This energy is too much. You couldn't hide it anymore.
0: Dog, let me tell you a secret, Nam. Let me tell you something, Nam. I had my nap at around past 3 yesterday. Mm-hmm. Found myself, because usually my nap is like 1, around past 12, 1 o'clock. And then I took a nap at past 3 because I was so busy with the house. And found myself waking up at 5. And then jiggy jiggy, I sleep at midnight. I'm like, yo, my sleep schedule is doomed.
2: Yes.
0: And then I sleep at 4 o'clock, wake up at 7.
2: A.M.
0: Yes.
1: You need to fix that.
0: I need to fix it, yeah, guys. I really need to fix that. Very welcome quick. To it. This is One Africa Drive. I go by the name of Lelith, also known as the infamous embarrassing hate city, the youngest man, Tuligai 1. Who is 2? You'll find her on the picture frame. Sompi Simpemba, the queen of drive time. And of course, I am not by myself in studio. On my right, Askis, I have to start with ladies, Brendan Askis.
2: You gotta.
0: On my right, we've got our Zingmalo from Tankalot. They're so sweet, oh so innocent. Ikitlang. Hello, Sisunjan.
3: Sanamona Ninjani. Hello, Vietnam. I'm stealing today. Yes.
0: Yeah, what?
3: I'm stealing. Hello, stealing
2: Vietnam. Stealing
0: your Vietnam swag. Hello, Vietnam.
2: Yeah, yes, she's stealing your Vietnam swag.
3: I hope everybody's happy to be here. It's a baby girl, Ikitlang, signing in. Oh, good afternoon, my passenger.
0: Eish. And then we've got the gorgeous. The saint.
1: Oh, yeah.
0: Hey, guys, when we're talking about beauty, guys, the aesthetics to them things. We're talking about Noam T. Neskin siyashayina, sisinkari wu, twerekini kari vaseline.
1: Uyayibona le ndaba. Hey guys, it's your girl right here. 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
0: wakabadelo
1: kusakabulawayo. Some call me Noam T. As ugela shilo ngiya glow Vaseline on my face and I'm glowing, I'm dripping.
0: Yes. Yeah. And on my left, we got the coolest, the baddest.
1: Man of the house.
0: Man of the house. OCTCTC konje bathini? Tribal chief.
1: Yes.
0: Acknowledge him. We've
1: honorable
0: got
1: member.
0: Honorable yo. Member. We've got Brandon. Hello.
2: How are you?
0: I'm good. I almost said scrumptious, guys.
1: Almost.
0: Guys.
1: It was there.
0: Guys. Whoa. Ooh, guys,
3: bye.
0: I'm tweaking. I am tweaking today because, yo, guys, give Monday, guys.
2: But your energy levels are nice. You know what I'm saying? To finish off my intro, I keep Brendan on the room. I'm going to go to my TV.
0: Hey.
2: Rambai. What's up, man?
0: Yeah.
2: Hello. Understand? All the way from Kara, in the east of Joburg, Ekuruleni, Davidson to be precise. Shout out to Vusa, man. That's my township right there.
1: Vuta.
2: And shout out to everybody who's tuning in because I asked them to and they agreed. And shout out to all my co-hosts and my host. You know,
1: shout
2: I'm
1: out.
2: Surrounded by beautiful ladies, guys.
0: Hey,
2: you understand?
0: Nazanga plush.
1: The gorgeous.
0: Hey, I sasbong a tribal chief.
2: It is what it is.
0: Our tribal. I think from now, let's call him tribal chief, guys, because
2: I accept.
0: Gondre, what's
1: let's just give it to him?
0: What does Might Roman? Well. What does Roman Reigns said? Head of the table, ne?
2: Something like that.
0: Yes. We don't sit in here. We don't sit at the bar. We sit at the head of the table.
1: Yeah. Yes.
0: Exactly.
1: Our ethnic king.
0: Exactly. Oh, hello. Looking fresh like a muffin. Well, I had a muffin this morning and you're
2: hey, guys. Welcome, bro. It's crazy in here. It's fun. I hope you guys are having fun listening to us at home or in the car, driving back or to wherever you go. It is what it is.
0: Yes, sir. And here's what you can expect on the show. We've got a very interesting show coming up this afternoon. First hour, Pulse of Africa. This is going to be the part of the show which we are going to be recapping some of the stories that made headlines on the weekend. I mean, there is one story that's currently trending in the DRC where now Ebola is now being declared an epicenter. Yes, in the DRC. Ebola, so be.
2: Didn't Ebola disappear?
1: Didn't they have a vaccine not so long ago?
0: They did, actually.
1: So it's not working. It's not effective.
2: These sicknesses, they recuperate and come back stronger.
0: And these days, people are getting sick, eh? Mm-hmm. Then there's me. Tickle and a cough. And odd. And then second hour, we've got Artist Radar of the Week. And this week, we are covering a legend. You're going to have to wait and find out. Third and final hour, our Continental Spotlight. This is where we go around the continent searching for the finest cities. And this week, guys, guys.
1: I want to swim.
0: I don't care whether it's hot or cold. I just want to swim.
2: Yo, that's a swimmer.
0: And then I'll see the side effects afterwards. To get in touch with us, let them know how they can do so.
2: Let's go.
0: 078-934-9311. That's where you can get in touch. We are across all our platforms. OneAfrica. What was that for? We are across all our platforms. OneAfrica Radio TV. 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I think I said the website twice. And we also have the One Africa Radio TV quiz app for all the Android baddies. If you know you're an Android bait, why? Hey, please, my sister. Appetizer. Sit down, my sister. Right. You just got cooked. Okay. Yes. So if you're an Android user, download the app. iOS, ASCII's, I'm sorry. But on Smart Plan, we'll make a plan for you.
2: Apparently, Apple users don't get sick. Is that true?
3: Yeah.
2: What's the reason? What's the reason? Now the reason I heard is different to probably hers. What's your reason?
3: What's my reason? We don't need a reason. We're just the best.
2: You know? Yeah, they don't get sick. You know why? Apparently, the reason they don't get sick is because an apple a day keeps the doctor away.
0: Hallelujah. Protocols observed. Here is Lisandro Cotri. This one is titled Karma. Good afternoon.

0: That is music in the background from Lisandro Coxey, spelled C-U-X-I with comma. Taking us to 23 minutes past 3 city. Hello, hi, abantu base Vietnam. Welcome to it. This is One Africa Drive with myself, Lilith, and... Wow, guys. I'm supposed to say and then...
1: You said you're starting with the ladies. Not giving me the ladies to go. I can't mess up the protocol, you understand?
0: Ish.
1: Nah,
0: ish.
1: Listen, plus 5 marks for me, minus 5 for the others. Wow.
0: Anyway, hanging out with Iketleng, Nomsi, and...
1: The fabulous Brandon.
0: Okay, yeah, fabulous head of the table. The tribal chief, yeah. Honorable member. Brandon with you until 6 p.m. So let us get straight into your Pulse of Africa. So as mentioned on the news that Ebola is now being declared as a health emergency, right? Mm-hmm. I mean, when health officials, when we talk about Ebola or other infectious diseases, like the words they choose are not interchangeable. Isingisi, guys. Mm-hmm. Now, terms like your outbreak, epidemic, pandemic, and public health emergency, they each describe a different level of spread and they help determine how fast and how far the response goes. I mean... Whenever there's a disease, it can go from a local spike to a global threat. Let me make an example. COVID-19. Hey, guys.
2: Yeah, that was hectic.
0: Bro. COVID did us dirty, my fit.
2: Yeah, social distancing and all that.
0: Lockdown. Masks. Yo, curfew was even...
2: The curfew was very hard, hey?
1: And I don't know if you guys noticed, like, but get... Yeah, hence you coughing. Getting sick in
0: Brandon, it's a tickle and a cough.
1: It is, but
2: it's not that serious.
1: But what I wanted to say is, I don't know if you guys noticed, but since COVID, it's easy to just get sick and have a cough or a flu or a cold, as opposed to before COVID. It's left that thing, that stinge of it. I don't know, man. Or am I the only one experiencing that?
0: No, you're not, actually. Because now there's this new virus. Hantavirus. Like, and now the hantavirus, it's now all over the place. And it is transmitted with rats, mice,
2: Guys, talking about Ebola, I'm reading here, but the scientists believe that African fruit bats are the natural reservoir host, and human gets infected through contact with the bodily fluids or infected bats, chimpanzees, and gorillas.
0: Helang.
2: So the first outbreak, it was in 1976. So I don't understand why are we
1: still here.
0: This is crazy. That is really crazy. I mean, like I said, when we talk about these things, right? And when we talk about an outbreak, it usually a starting point. Mm. And then next thing you know, it's a sudden rise in cases in specific country, place, town, district. Like, it is like tightly contained. I mean, in the early stages. And then now when we get to the epidemic, it is like bigger. Like we mentioned with COVID. COVID was big. Yeah. COVID was very big. And Brandon mentioned something last week about... you said something about OR Tambo, right?
1: Yeah.
0: Where, like, the sicknesses...
1: Like the hub. That's where all these sicknesses come through. Because, obviously, the whole flying to other nations and stuff like that, you know? I think they need to tighten the I don't know what to call it.
2: I get it. Every time when you have to travel, you have to vaccinate. So I think a lot of people, like, they are bypassing that to get vaccinated. And, you know, maybe the other ones, they are already sick. And then they just come through and say, I'm cool. And
1: you know other countries, when you come from, like, a foreign country, how often that our shop medical test. Yeah.
0: Medical test.
1: You have to pass it, bruh. The other countries, it's standard. Runamo.
0: I remember I tested for COVID 5 years ago. We were traveling to... Man. Yeah.
1: Are you okay?
0: Ish, Brandon. Ish, yeah. So I tested. So I tested for COVID 5 years ago, ne? And funny enough, like, oh, and yo, the process. No, the process itself was so scary.
2: The swap and the.
0: The swap, like, is that you guys doing earbud, ne?
1: Did you find out how you got it or where you got it?
2: This one was for the streets. It wasn't a quarantine.
0: Wait, let me pry. Let me steam for a bit. Uh-huh. So then, okay, we were set to travel, right? Luckily, it was out of Joburg. Mm. So, okay, they test us. We got our results 24 hours later, and
1: positive.
0: No, negative. We all tested negative, actually, for COVID.
1: This is interesting now.
0: Yeah.
1: And then?
0: We went.
1: Yeah. Now I want the part where you were diagnosed with the actions. Like what? You said you got COVID 5 years ago.
0: No, I said I tested.
1: Positive for COVID.
2: And a lot of people never tested.
3: Yes, yes, he wants you to be positive.
0: Brandon. No.
2: For COVID. They just wanted to story.
0: Dog, let me rephrase. Mm-hmm. I tested for COVID 5 years ago. Let me do this. 5 years ago, I tested negative for COVID, and my results came out
1: negative. Exactly. Now you're talking.
0: Yeah. Mm-hmm. What is this I'm hearing, Ebana, Brandon?
2: You know what? As for me, I never tested for COVID, but I had the symptoms.

0: Russia offers continued military cooperation to Equatorial Guinea and Cape Verde opposition wins parliamentary elections. All these and more tomorrow for One Africa. 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
5: Good evening to all the listeners. It is after 5 on Monday, May 18, 2026. We are currently at the peak of the afternoon rush. Traffic is heavy across the Johannesburg network as commuters make their way home. Starting on the N3 South, the traffic is slow. This travel between London and Finburn Road. Expect delays on R24 N12 West from Edenvale Road towards the Electron and Galilee's interchange joining the N3 South. And on Allendale Road, there are heavy delays on the eastbound in Claudecorp heading towards Zinfandane Road. And Midrand, expect delays on the northbound of Pretoria Main Road heading towards Leroux Avenue. Also expect delays on the southbound towards Olifantsfontein Road in Rajas Park. And expect delays in Glen Austin, that's on Dale Road, and also on the eastbound of Olifantsfontein Road heading towards Allen Road. In Country View, there are delays on the westbound of Olifantsfontein Road heading towards Lever Road. Expect delays on the northbound of R55 heading towards Arthur Avenue in Cawthorne, and travelling further north, there are delays in Blue Hills from Summit to Africa View Road. And on the N1 North, the traffic is slow. That's between the Buckley Interchange and New Road. There's also slow-moving traffic on the N1 South between the Buckley Interchange and Winnie Mandela Drive. Travelling further south on the N1, traffic is slow. It's from Bears Nadir Drive towards 14th Avenue. Expect delays on the westbound of Witkopen Road in Paulshall for this heading towards Main Road. And travelling west on the Witkopen Road, expect delays in four ways towards Cedar Road and in Douglasdale at Waterford Drive. And the heavy delays on the northbound of Winnie Mandela Drive, that's in Hurlingham and in Glenadreen, heading towards Sandton Drive and Republic Road. And travelling north, expect delays in Nuscott heading towards Leslie Avenue, with further delays in Fourways towards Fourways Boulevard and Uranium Street. And there's carrying traffic on the southbound of Malibongwe Drive, with delays heading towards River Road in Kayasan. On Bears Nadir Drive, expect delays on the westbound, that's heading towards Brum Road in Honeydew. Expect delays in Parkmore Sandton on Sandton Drive towards Murray Avenue. And in Sandton Central, there are delays on Rivonia Road, on Catherine Street and Grayson Drive. Expect delays on Victory Road and Glen Eagles Road in Greenside. They're heading towards Berry Hadsock Avenue and Greenway. Also expect delays on the westbound of Chester Road in Parkwood and in Greenside East heading towards Donoghue Avenue. In Houghton, there are delays on the southbound of Houghton Drive travelling towards St. Patrick Road, and expect heavy delays on Sir Wright Avenue in Donfrontein from Charlton Terrace to Era Street. In central Joburg, expect delays on the M1 South. It's from the Kilani Benz traffic.

0: heading towards the Crown Interchange. Expect delays on the southbound of Annett Road heading towards Inoxantonga Avenue in Frederdorp. Travelling further south, there are delays on Solomon Street towards Smith Street. Also expect delays on Subway Street heading towards 17th Street. In Mayfair, expect delays on Church Street and Albertina Sisulu Road, and the delays on Park Drive in Fordsburg, heading towards Main Reef Road. Traffic is heavy on the westbound of Main Reef Road in Amalgam, heading towards Dorado Avenue, and there's also occurring traffic on the westbound of Albertina Sisulu Road in Mariesburg from the N1 to Arthur Matthews Avenue. In the delays on the westbound of Hendrik Potgieter Road, it's travelling towards Krugerrand Road in Steubens Valley. Expect heavy delays on the southbound of Christian de Wet Road in Klaufendal, travelling towards Wilgerode Road. In Horizon, anticipate delays on the westbound of Indirkas Road approaching Starland Street, and anticipate further delays in Princess heading towards Siyaswat Road. And still in Princess, there are delays on the northbound of Corlett Avenue approaching Indirkas Road, and expect delays on the westbound of Main Reef Road, heading towards Elisimtsoledi Road in Roodepoort. This is due to roadworks there. And still in Roodepoort, traffic is heavy on Randfontein Road East heading towards Gustav Street. Also expect delays on the westbound of Randfontein Road at Kaleri Street in Witbooi, travelling towards the Ratong Village. In Roodepoort, expect delays on Main Road heading towards Soweto Highway, and on Golden Highway there are roadworks in Devland, in Eldorado Park and Zakaria Park. This is causing delays travelling through those areas, especially on the southbound travelling towards Turmeric Drive and Zakaria Park. In Protea National Park, expect delays on the N12 West, travelling towards Impala Road. Lastly, expect delays on Mhlalose Street, leaving Protea North, heading towards Wild Chestnut in Protea Glen. For any complaints, incidents, or reports of accidents, you can call 0800 002 587 or 011 375 5911. And this is Superintendent Xolani Fihla of JMPD, reminding motorists to take it easy, drive safely, obey the rules of the road, stay buckled up, don't text and drive, and don't drink and drive.
1: Yes. Brandon, don't drink and drive. Taking us to 5:39 on this Monday, the 18th of May. If you've just joined us, well, you are just in time because we are going to get straight into Cape Town now. Yes, from the West Coast. Exactly. Now, Cape Town is the legislative capital of South Africa. It is the country's oldest city and the seat of the Parliament of South Africa. Now, Cape Town is the country's second largest city by population after Johannesburg, and the largest city in the Western Cape. Now, the city is part of the City of Cape Town Metropolitan Municipality. Now, the city is known for its harbour, its natural setting in the Cape Floristic region, and for landmarks such as the Table Mountain and Cape Point. Located on the shore of Table Bay, the city bowl area of Cape Town, which contains its CBD Central Business District, is the oldest area in the Western Cape. With a significant cultural heritage, the metropolitan area has a long coastline on the Atlantic Ocean, which includes a northern section in the West Beach region, as well as the False Bay area in the south. Have you got something for us there?
2: Yeah, you know, I always have something,
1: Something delicious.
2: Something. You know, before we went on that, we speak about wine. And the Cape has the oldest wine industry outside of Europe.
1: Mm.
2: Cape Town is the heart of South Africa's wine industry, which is the oldest outside Europe. The region's winemaking history dates back to 1659, when the first vineyards were planted by Dutch settlers. Today, Cape Town and the surrounding areas are known for producing world-class wines, including the unique Pinotage, a grape variety created in South Africa, the Cape Winelands with their and historic estates are a major attraction of wine enthusiasts and tourists alike. Make sure that you take a day trip out here while you are at the mother city. Drink some wine.
1: Yes.
3: Yeah, man. On that note, yeah, Cape Town is the oldest city in our country.
1: Mm.
3: That is purely based on the fact that the Dutch, but Linda's here, I get it.
1: Mm.
2: Yeah.
3: for the when they colonized us.
1: Yeah.
3: Yeah, that's where they landed and they named it the Cape, and then that's how they, that's why it's the oldest city.
1: Mm.
3: You know, on that note of the Dutch wineries and it being the oldest, you know, it's just another fun fact.
1: Nomsi, have you got some anything for us?
4: Cape Town is a vibrant cultural melting pot with a rich history influenced by various cultures, including Dutch, as Brother Segashilo, the British, the Malay, and the indigenous African. This diverse cultural heritage is reflected in the city's architecture, cuisine, festival, the Bokap neighborhood, with its colorful houses and cobblestone streets, is a prime example of Cape Town's multicultural heritage. The city's food scene is also a statement to the diversity, offering everything from traditional African dishes to Cape Malay curries.
1: Ooh.
4: Yeah, the curries.
1: I'm getting hungry. Yum yum, scrumdilly yum yum. Right, I've got a little something here on Cape Town as well. So as we know that it is also known for penguins. Now, Boulder Beach is home to a massive colony of land-based African penguins, and tourists can walk right along. And of course, with Iketleng mentioning that Cape Town is known as the home of wine. Right, I mean, with Route 62 beginning right outside the city, right, and it runs about 850 kilometers to Gqeberha through South Africa's premier wine regions, and also the oldest colonial building is the star-shaped Castle of Good Hope, which was built between 1666.
4: Yeah.
1: that year to 1679. Now, waves used to lap right against its entrance before modern land reclamation. Yo, it would have been cool to visit the star-shaped Castle of Good Hope, hey? And also, with Itable Mountain, it is also just a little fun fact. If you guys are planning on, to the gents, if you're planning on proposing to your matey, definitely go to Table Mountain. Make sure that she doesn't hear this. Ne? Now, it is an incredible popular spot for marriage proposals.
3: Okay, noted.
2: How?
1: Yes. Pell, I've seen people like proposing Coco Table Mountain. Kalabo, will you marry me?
4: No. That's so romantic.
3: I've got a fun fact.
1: Yes.
3: Okay. There's a term, the Cape Town Big Six.
1: Okay.
3: Yeah, Cape Town Big Six are the city's premier and most iconic tourist attractions, covering nature, history, wine, and leisure. As you guys have mentioned, some of them, you know, the Table Mountain, Cable Way, you know, there's the Robben Island Museum, there is the V&A Waterfront, there is Kirstenbosch National Botanical Garden.
1: You see, you see.
3: There's the Groot Constantia, and there's also the Cape Point. You know, just to name them in passing and not by detail. But yeah, those are the Cape Town Big Six, guys.
1: Ooh, that really sounds interesting. Also, there is the Graveyard of Ships as well. You know, with the waters around the Cape Peninsula, they have claimed over 3,000 shipwrecks since the 1500s. Oof. Where were you guys in 1500?
3: I was probably a king of some nation somewhere.
1: Hey, Chini Fondin. And you guys, and then one of you guys mentioned something about the Cape Malayan Bunny Chow.
4: Yeah.
1: Who was that?
4: That was me.
1: It was you. Please tell us more about that. The Cape Malay. Have you tried it though?
4: No, I haven't.
1: Yo, guys, I think
2: what's the difference between a bunny chow and lekot?
1: Same, but difference. You see,
3: it's the name. Like the way you want to get or ubita kota, and then in another language or whatever slam. So yeah, but
1: guys,
3: it's the same thing.
1: Do you know what I feel like, ne? A bunny chow. with chocolate.
3: Guys, I haven't eaten. I'm only going to have my first meal when I get home. Relax.
1: Askis, Brendan. Sorry. Askis, I'm sorry, Chief. Hold on, hold on, hold on. Now, I mean, guys, let's be real. A Cape Malay curry, it is sweet, fruity, spicy, and not too hot. It is even better than the Roka Mama's Wing Challenge. I'm sorry.
3: Is that challenge still on?
1: Every Wednesdays.
3: Every Wednesday, still further notice.
1: No, I'm not even paying attention to that, to be honest with you, because in some cases, and if you look at the videos on the socials, woo,
3: people are sweating.
1: It is really.
3: Guys,
1: I even let's do an OP in Cape Town, outside broadcasting in Cape Town.
3: That would be dope.
1: Yeah.
3: Sponsor for that.
1: Yes. You see, my voice is even gonna leave anytime soon.
3: Let's make it a road trip.
1: Yeah. Yes. Management, if you're listening, please.
3: Please.
1: Tell her what you must. I said, please talk.
2: Do what you gotta do.
1: Because.
3: Yeah, you were still telling us about the bunny chow.
1: Yes.
3: Nomti.
1: About the bunny chow. Right. So, another fun fact that you guys should know about Cape Town is that over 70% of its 9,000 plant species grow nowhere else on Earth. And there's also the Cape Doctor.
2: Cape Doctor?
1: Yes. Doctor of the Cape. Okay, now that is the local nickname for the strong southeasterly wind, and it keeps the city's air clean and pollution free. Mm-hmm. Yeah, do you guys have any other fun facts you got for
3: Cape Town?
1: Yes.
2: Mother City.
1: Yeah, the mother city. And I would honestly love to visit Cape Town, truth be told, because I feel like Cape Town is a beautiful place, although there's one disadvantage, the crime rate.
3: Depends on where you go, though. It depends on where you go. Now, I've only been to Cape Town once in 2015.
1: Oh, how was it?
3: I was there for a performance, and that was it. That was it. Like, I didn't do anything else except that.
1: Didn't even get us seawater.
2: Ish. Somebody bad.
3: Yeah, but I was there. It doesn't matter what I went to do. I was there. It was there.
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1: Let us go straight to Today in African History, taking us back to the year 2018. Legendary avant-garde jazz musician and vocalist Dr. Philip Thabane passed away at 84. He was the celebrated pioneer of Malombo music, blending Pedi spiritual rhythms with modern soul. And if you didn't know...
2: Now you know.
1: Hi, Bo. Nomti, minus 5 marks, Sisi.
3: I know too. She's losing a lot of marks today.
1: All right, so we're about to wrap up the show, guys. But first, we're gonna do this.
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1: 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We are giving 2 lucky listeners the chance to win a one-night stay at the heart of Rivonia, a Mucho Guest House. 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Every show in the month of May will ask you a simple question, and then you will be entered into the draw, and you could win yourself that stay. Now, the questions goes as follows. Which African country gained independence from Portugal in 1975 after a 13-year colonial war? Question number 2, what percentage of Africa's population is under 25 years old as of 2026? If you think you know the answer, Dalawachuma Central WhatsApp to 078-934-9311. Please note that this competition is ongoing and will run until the 27th of May. And winners will be announced on Friday the 29th of May on the Good Morning Africa Breakfast Show. 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
1: So it is just gone 8 minutes before we get on out of here. But first, we're going to get into Iketleng's favorite part of the show. We're going to get into joke of the day. Ooh. This is the part of the show where we tell jokes. Yeah. Mm-hmm. Whether they are dry, cringe, it's fine. Still, we have to end. We close off the show every day with some great laughs. Are you ready?
2: We're very.
1: The other two doesn't sound ready. minus three.
4: I mark me absent.
1: He mark me absent. Okay, I made a pencil with two erasers. It was pointless. Why did the golfer bring an extra shoe?
3: Issue.
1: A few moments later.
4: Thousand years later.
1: In case he got a hole in one.
4: Oh. Yeah,
1: guys, you've never played golf.
4: No, I've never watched.
3: I've never played golf.
4: I've never played it.
3: And I'm not interested. I'll do it for business or the day I get to that level, but I'm not interested.
4: Okay, I've got one.
1: Okay,
4: why did the chicken didn't cross the road?
1: To get to the other side.
4: Because.
3: Wait. Ish.
1: Okay. That was crazy. How do you find a cheetah in the dark?
4: By its ball.
1: Yeah.
4: Spot.
1: She nearly got it.
3: The spot thing,
1: yeah? Use a spotlight.
3: Oh.
4: Yeah.
1: Okay, what do horses do when it's time for bed?
4: You? No. Okay, do horses go to bed?
1: Yes. They go to bed.
3: I guess that means they sleep. That's what you mean when it's time for bed, right? Yo, we messed up the joke. What's the answer?
1: Hit the hay.
3: Oh.
1: Okay, I'm gonna give you guys three more and then we're gonna wrap up the show. How do bees get to school?
4: By bus.
1: Okay. On the school bus.
4: Yeah, by bus.
1: You said bus.
4: I said bus.
3: Who saw the sun before the sun?
1: What?
3: Saw the sun.
1: Please repeat.
3: Who saw the sun before the sun saw the sun?
2: The sun.
3: Which sun?
4: The sun that saw the sun.
1: The sun that saw the sun.
3: I have to ask one more time before I give it away. Who saw the sun before the sun saw the sun?
1: Who?
3: Who?
2: It's
3: who?
2: The sun that saw the sun.
4: No, it's who?
1: It's the moon.
4: It's who?
1: For me, I'd say the moon.
2: It's who?
3: A few moments later. The doctor. No, you're wrong. The doctor saw the sun before the sun.
2: The sun
3: lit up.
1: Okay, who's doing the last one?
3: Can I do one more?
1: Sure, go ahead.
3: Okay, it's a very dry one. So since we're talking about Cape Town, ne? So if I go to Cape Town and then I cross over the sea, ne? What do I leave behind?
2: Land.
1: Sand.
4: You lost.
3: I go to Cape Town and then when I cross the sea, what do I leave behind? A few moments later, when I go to Cape Town and I cross the sea, I leave Ape Town behind because I crossed the sea.
1: That was a good one. Okay, here's a bonus one. Why did the guy get fired from the calendar factory?
2: He skipped dates.
3: She's always close. I've noticed that.
1: Who?
3: Even last week she was close.
1: He took a day off.
3: Yeah.
4: He skipped a day.
3: I've noticed it. When
4: you're smart.
1: Tomorrow we're gonna spice things up with the jokes. Guys, thank you so much for hanging out with us. It's been a movie. Did you guys enjoy the movie?
4: Oh, we did.
1: It was a comedy series, ne?
3: You know what, guys? You guys know how to bring a weekend to a Monday. Thank you. Personally, Gala will watch my team.
1: Aww.
4: You know, when you are on the OneDrive, there are no blue Mondays.
2: Yes.
1: Mm-hmm. Meow. Meow.
4: Yeah.
1: Anyway, thank you for hanging out with us. It's been a comedy show. We will catch you. What? What did I say?
4: It's been a comedy show.
3: Carry on.
1: It's been a comedy show. It's been a movie. It's been okay. At least there's no drama, man. It's equal up. We will catch you guys tomorrow, same time, same place. Anyway, guys.
3: Headphones.
1: Yeah.
3: Same microphone.
4: Same energy.
3: Same piercings. You understand? Tattoos. Same young kid.
2: Hell no.
1: Guys, let's do our outros. Brandon's starting this time.
3: Good evening, guys. Thank you so much for tuning in. We really appreciate
1: it. That's a good evening.
3: Yes, good evening. Goodbye. Okay. Goodbye. Good evening. You know what I'm saying? It is one thing. Mama. Yeah, guys, thank you so much for tuning in. We really appreciate you, the time taken. You know, you drove with us, you chilled with us, you vibed with us. We really had a great time. Kim, Mutawu, Brandon, your baby's dad.
4: Hey guys, it was lovely to drive you home or wherever you're going. Hope you guys are keeping it safe. Check out the traffic out there and please do follow OneDrive Radio TV. And thank you for joining us. It's your girl right here, Unomthandazo Mafungwa Sum Gabateli
2: Wakadladla. Yo, people are takazeli.
1: Yeah.
2: I don't know my own, but okay, it's fine. It's the baby girl, get link signing us. Thank you so much, my beautiful passenger, for driving with us from 3 p.m. to 6 p.m. You'll find us again, Konala, same time, same place, tomorrow.
1: And for myself, Lilith, the infamous and baddest in Hate City, the youngest Mantuli guy won. Second time, Zomtolis Tumbi, and Yisompis Mpemba, the queen of African Joy of Time. I will catch you guys same time, same place tomorrow. Same microphone, same headphones, same chair. Same Slalos of course, giving you the finest content in the land. Be safe out there. Don't do anything that I would not do. Yeah. Good night.
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0: 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Cause that sticks off my love.
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1: Hey yo, I'm not even gonna lie, I used to call myself an ugly you, but I'm not even an ugly you. I'm a sexy you, you understand? Girl all over the globe wanna up.

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1: Damn. Yo, how you doing? You alright?
2: What do you want?
1: Can I speak to you for a second?
2: I'm in a rush.
1: Yo, I want to chit-chat with you. Can I come down? Let me talk. Come in.
2: Okay, hurry again.
1: 1 second.
2: How?
1: 1 second. Hi. You look more pretty than upstairs.
2: Thank you.
1: Yo.
2: I'm on my way, though.
1: Where are you going?
2: I'm just going to see my friend.
1: Can I come with you?
2: No, thank you.
1: Number, maybe?
2: No, I'm good.
1: Is it?
2: Yeah, I'm good.
1: Let me come with
2: you. No, I'm good, thank you.
1: I can walk?
2: No.
1: No, it's fine. I mean, I'm here.
2: I'm good.
1: Are you sure?
2: I'm good.
1: I mean, I'm here.
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